0: pushing boundaries. Here at KEXP on at 90.3 FM in Seattle, 92.7 in the Bay Area, all around the world at kexp.org. I'm your host, Diana Ratzmi, here with the wonderful, magnificent, legendary Mike Ramos on the mic.
1: Hey, I appreciate that, Diana.
0: I'm going to always sing your praises because you are killing it.
1: Hey, you know, this is fun to be in here, fun to bring these jams in here, you know. The performances have stopped, which are all awesome, but now we got to crank these speakers and let it bump a little bit.
0: Oh, yeah. We've already got some kids dancing here. Hi, Nala.
1: Hey.
0: Hi.
1: Yeah. Lots of families out here. I think my family's making their way up here.
0: All right.
1: Shout out to Seattle Children's Museum, you know, always holding it down, keeping the kiddos entertained.
0: Always. And shout out to all the organizers here, the AANHP. Festival organizers, the Festal organizers, and Seattle Center for making it all happen. Huge shout out to Katie over there, coordinating all the good things here at Seattle Center.
1: Oh, yeah.
0: Mm-hmm. It's beautiful.
1: Real quick before we forget about it, because the music. I played that track right there. Something that I discovered pretty recently, very new release from Kamui Wada, who is from Japan. That track right there is called Love Thing. It's from his Kamui Wada is in the house. There's this In the House Records run by this guy, Osmosis Jones, out of Australia. And it's kind of cool because it just, every release is just whatever the artist name is in the house.
0: Mm-hmm.
1: And
0: so cool.
1: Got a Bandcamp link on that playlist for you, kxp.org. Follow along, check out these artists, all that good stuff. One ahead of that was another release. I mentioned the Spraybox label out of Japan. They putting out all sorts of good two-steppy UKG bassy good stuff, and that's from an artist, Two Swing. I think it's actually two guys named Two Swing. It's from the snuck it in on this release from who is it? The track is called New Skittles. Yeah, it's literally the guy's called Save Me the Trouble. Just a great artist name. Save Me the Trouble out of Japan, but that's a Two Swing track called Neutral.
0: Dope.
1: From that record. And then the Ramon Pang remix of Fifi Zhang's Fallen Angel. Find that on the Fleeting Hearts Rebirth remix edition of that record right there.
0: Incredible. We're getting dancey, we're getting vibey, slipping into a little house, jungle D&B. I'm going to take things over from here. We're going to do a little back-to-back.
1: Josie's leaving. Bye, Jyoti.
0: Bye, Jyoti.
1: Thanks for being here.
0: Thank you. Love you.
1: Run all this programming back in the archive as well, y'all. It'll be on for 2 weeks, so hey.
0: Absolutely. So we'll get into the mix, just playing a little traffic break, and then we'll get right to it.
1: Yes.
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0: All right, this next track I'm going to be playing, a song by the artist called Sounds of Future Siam. It's a little folk fusion house dance track called Bangkok Island. Excited to get into it.
1: Let's go.
0: Pushing boundaries, y'all.
1: Yes. 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

0: You are jamming out to Anito's Soul off of his album Amen Anito, that's Una Kaya. And I was introduced to the term folk fusion with this whole album. It's an incredible reconstitution of traditional Filipino instrumentation and music in on the dance floor. So wild.
1: Yeah, so dope. Hearing those, you know, percussions mixed in with some D&B breaks, jungle breaks. So dope.
0: Too good. Before that, you heard from Tanta Cool with Isan Lumlang. Tanta Cool is a traditional Isan musician. He plays the kan and also just electronifies, I'm going to use that word, electronifies the music. It's incredible. Same with the crew Motley Flower. That was Isan Acid, a little party music there for the Northeast Thai and Lao folks.
1: So dope. So dope, Diana. Great to be in here. It's Pushing Boundaries 2026 on KEXP. Winding down the show, we're here till 6. We got Audio Oasis with Jewel and Kennedy coming up right after. I'm about to hop back on. Play you some, you know, might as well go where Diana took us. A little bit even further. Some D&B, some breaks. Y'all see that Bummer Shoe lineup, though?
0: Crazy.
1: Yeah, oh, and there was one name I saw on there. I was like, yo, people don't know. That's in pretty small text, but yo, that's going to be one of the better acts of the fest right there. Y'all know about this Takuya Nakamura guy?
0: I love him
1: yeah.
0: so much.
1: So, yeah, if you're going to day two of Bummer Shoe, make some time to go see him. You'll see why in just a few. But, yeah, right back to the music. It's KEXP, Pushing Boundaries. Keep it locked right here, people.

0: 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Young warrior!
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3: KEXP, it's Pushing Boundaries 2026. Way more quiet behind us.
4: Oh, yeah. Festivities just ended here at the Seattle Center, but we're still going, y'all. We've got the hour until 6, and I know there's some folks outside dancing around because we are pumping the music out.
3: Oh, yeah.
4: Yeah, for y'all.
3: Big up everybody here on the Seattle Center campus today. Looking so beautiful out here. And just had some tracks right there. Had to get that one in. Kind of was saving that one for the end. A little global link up right there. Elside, who is from Brazil. Makoto, who's from Japan. Frank H. Carter, who I believe is from the U.S. Their cover slash jungle version of What You Won't Do for Love, Bobby Caldwell. Classic. Track ahead of that. It's from Coffee Shop Jungle, which is a little joint project. I believe it's DJ Zinc and Makoto, who you heard on the previous track. Track out there, though, is called Barista Jam. Send that one to your favorite barista. And shout out everybody at the Cafe Vita and the KXP gathering space, you know. Soichi Tarada back there as well. The Sumo Jungle from 1996. Absolutely classic record track, Gran Senshuraku. Soichi Tarada actually went on to produce the soundtrack for Ape Escape for PS1. One of the best games ever.
4: Oh my gosh, yeah. You know, these video game soundtracks have no business being this good.
3: They're really though. So good.
4: As soon as I would just listen to it.
3: My mind also got blown when I realized, like, I was watching an interview a year or so ago, and they had to learn how to program on, like, the console, basically.
4: Yeah.
3: And so it wasn't even like making music in a traditional sense. Wild. Y'all are wild video game producers. Shout out, though. And then Takuya Nakamura, who will be at Bummer Shoot this year. Oh my goodness. Second day right here in the backyard. Like I said, shout out to Seattle Center campus. Cagebird Flying, name of that record. Track their Solar Flame on a nice Saturday for you. Yeah, I know.
4: Incredible. Yes, well, this day of programming has been incredible, and I am so honored to be able to share this space with everyone today, kicking it off, you know, with Kevin Sir, Kid Hops, Jyoti, yeah. Prometheus Brown, you and I.
3: Yeah. Stay tuned for Kennedy and Jewel actually filling in, or not filling in, but helping out for a special Pushing Boundaries edition of Audio Oasis. Going to be a great night of programming here on KXP to follow. Awesome day we had.
4: Absolutely. We're going to be closing it out in just a moment here. Shout out to everybody and all of the friendly folks coming around. Hey, what's up?
3: Nice t-shirt, man.
4: I know. I do love seeing people walk up and continue to show us the love. So we're going to wrap it up in just a little bit. I've got a couple more tracks. And with this next track.
3: You said something. I was like, oh, yeah, that's a good one.
4: Oh, yeah. You know, you cannot deny the impact that K-pop has had all around the world.
3: Very true.
4: And this one, I know it's going to bring the house down. You may have heard this song from a little anime that won a couple Grammys called K-pop Demon Hunters.
3: Wow. I didn't even realize this was in there. That's so dope.
4: So sing along if you know the track, but we're going to get right into it with a little golden love, y'all.
3: Yes. KEXP, Pushing Boundaries.
4: Yes.
3: Peace.
4: Peace out, y'all. Thank you. Pushing Boundaries. Woo!
3: Stay tuned for Audio Oasis. Yeah.

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culturally marginalized people without actual redistribution of capital, or at the very least more equitable access to resources in accordance to one's needs and contributions. In other words, they want diverse oppressors without addressing the question of land possession. See? Same.

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2: 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You just heard Jessica Domingo, Gravitate. It's originally from Seattle, Washington area. We had The Flavor Blue featuring Jay Park. Flavor Blue fronted by Hollis Wong Ware. Also features our very own Lace. And Jay Park, who you heard before that and on that track, he is originally from Edmonds, and then he moved to South Korea and became an influential member of that country's underground hip-hop scene. Kicking off the set, Mai Kuya, Prometheus Brown. Good people doing bad things. What a banger. He released that one in 2019. And of course, he was a part of the very influential Blues Scholars. I'm DJ Jewel. I normally host Astral Plane, but I'm filling in here on Audio Oasis, particularly because it's Pushing Boundaries, which is our celebration through the month of May, highlighting the stories of the Asian and Pacifica diasporas. I myself am Filipina, and I actually have a musical connection. So when my grandmother and her children, my mom and her 3 siblings, they immigrated from the Philippines in the 80s, her 2 younger brothers, they came when they were still, you know, slightly older kids, but still kids. They went through high school here in the Seattle area in Shorecrest, and then they started an R&B group, and they actually had some mild success. So my very first concert ever was Summer Jam 1993, which was a festival held by Cube 93. Tupac was there, and I remember that very clearly. That's like my first memory. But so were my uncles. They had a group called Simply Smooth, and I've been begging my Uncle Don to get me a good master of this song so I can actually play it on the radio. And he has not provided. He needs to transfer some tape. So instead, I have a ripped from a cassette from off the radio version for you. So it's going to sound not great, but it will be nostalgic. Let me know if you've ever heard this song. It was really big circa 1992, 93, something like that. And yeah, my uncles made it. So enjoy. This is A Friend in You by Simply Smooth.

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3: 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This is Audio Oasis, our Pacific Northwest music show. You just heard Shelby Natasha, Salmon Song. Before that, Umi. African American Japanese descent, born in Seattle. We had Second Nature, Can You Show Me? They are a Seattle R&B group. That track was from 1994. And it was produced by my uncles, Don and Omen Cujano, who also produced the first track in that set, Simply Smooth, A Friend in You. My uncle Omen also sang lead on that one. Thanks for indulging me, my little family music. Hope you liked it. I personally love a throwback 90s R&B jam, so I was in my element. But we're gonna hit on a lot of different kinds of music tonight because Asian Americans do a lot. We've got a lot of interests. We're not one big monoculture. There's a lot of interesting things that we get into. And the next set I've got is some people that are in the jazz scene here in the Pacific Northwest. We're gonna kick it off with Dean's Tsutakawa. It's a track called Tough Tofu. Listener-powered KEXP.

0: Oh. Are you aware of jazz music, the movement of jazz?
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0: for? Because it's the most important art form in the 20th century.
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1: 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Science teachers and the mentally ill, that's all jazz is for.
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1: It's listener-powered KEXP. You just heard Muha? Mia? Mixa? We were just debating how to pronounce that. We decided if you don't have a phonetic pronunciation in your Instagram bio, you're signing up to however people are going to say it. I'm sorry. That's just the way it is. That's the track Gatsby. Very cool song. Before that, Ivan Kang, Variel. It's released as part of John Zorn's Zodic label and his Book of Angels series. Oh, that one had Kwang Vu on trumpet, too? Dang, you're finding all kinds of good info here. Kwang Vu you heard earlier in the set, too, with Mark O'Leary. We'll get to that. Pontius Pilate's Departure, that's from Vancouver, a project of Victor Noriega, Filipino-American composer and pianist. He has a project called Kuyatet, which sounds awesome. I haven't heard it. I was looking for something from that. But instead, I found this cool synthy ripper, and I was like, all right, we'll play that. Mark O'Leary, along with trumpeter Kwang Vu, who you also heard in that Ivan Kang track. Kwang Vu is the chair of jazz studies at the University of Washington, also the first American person of Vietnamese descent to win a Grammy Award for Best Contemporary Jazz Album twice. Yeah. Kicking off that set, Deems Tsukatawa, second son of George Tsukatawa. That's his track, Tough Tofu. Thanks for checking in, saying hi. If you want to say anything, request any music, especially from any Pacific Northwest artists of Asian American or Pacific Islander descent, let me know. We're going to get back into some music. Here's Maita, A Beast, listener-powered KEXP.

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3: 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Young Chai Lee, It's All Right. He's going to be playing Hidden Hall on May 10th. Find the tickets in the real-time playlist. For that, Tomo Nakayama, Blue, off his 2025 release, Ocean. We had Sehi, 40. I got to see her perform that beautiful track live at Diana Rossmey's birthday party. Was magical. And kicking off that set, Maita from Portland, Oregon, the track A Beast off 2020's Best Wishes. I'm DJ Jewel, filling in for Kennedy. I want to say hi to Stephanie in Portland, Barry from KXP. Hi, Barry. We love you. Nicolette in Seattle, Sam in Tacoma, Bill in Madrona, Jason in Bellevue, Kyle in Sheridan, Libby in Vancouver, Randy in West Seattle, Ray from Squim, Mark from Columbia City. Thanks to everyone tuning in. If you want to say hi, you can text me 206-903-5397 or you can email dj@kxp.org. We're going to keep the grooves going here. This next track is from Carly Ann Calbero. It's called Hazel Eyes, listener-powered KEXP.

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2: 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I normally host Astral Plane on Wednesday nights, but I'm stoked to be here for Audio Oasis, covering Pacific Northwest music back in the Pacific Northwest after I've spent the week in the Bay Area, actually. I did my normal show of Astral Plane, our psychedelic show, on Wednesday night. I did it from San Francisco, and I had Kelly Stoltz, one of the hosts of Vinelands, who, if you're listening to this, you probably have never heard of that before, but that's the same show that runs at the same time, but in the Bay Area, covering their music scene. You can always catch it in our app or online, kxp.org. A lot of great music comes out of that area, too. Kelly and Gabriel and all the folks over there are also really great at what they do. I had a great time hanging out with Kelly this week. You can catch that in the archive as well. You just heard Kishibashi, I Am the Antichrist to You, from 2012's 151A. Before that, Seattle's Drew Martin, Second Nature, off of this 2023 LP, Where's Your Feet? Jazz Espiritu, Home in Your Happiness. Kicking off that set, Carly Ann Calbero, Hazel Eyes. Like I said, I'm DJ Jewel, filling in for Kennedy, celebrating the music, the diaspora, Asian, American, Pacific Islanders, Native Hawaiians. Working our way through the Pacific Northwest, all its various sounds. And then at 9 p.m. I'm going to hand the reins over to Brian for Sonic Reducer. From 12 a.m. to 2 a.m. you're going to have Seek and Destroy with Tanner. He's airing a live session with Steigian Boo. And from 2 a.m. to 6 a.m. we got Reeves in. Plenty of good stuff up for you tonight. And I've got good stuff for you too. Up next, controversial band name. There was Supreme Court cases about it and everything. The Slants. The track is called What Will People Say? What will people say about me playing this offensively named band on the air? Let's find out. Listener-powered KEXP.

0: 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Well, first lie down, then close your eyes. 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
2: 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I'm DJ Jewel, filling in for Kennedy. You just heard Pistol, the track Supine, their debut single. Before that, we had Star Matriarch from Tacoma, a track called Before We're Vaporized. We had Razor Clam in the mix with Their, off their first album, Vicious Sea Cows. And kicking off that set, The Slants from Portland. What will people say? The Slants were involved in a Supreme Court case over their band name because they tried to trademark their band name. And there was the U.S. Patent and Trademark Office rejected it, citing the Lanham Act, which prohibits any trademark that could disparage or bring into contempt or disrepute persons living or dead. And so it became a First Amendment Supreme Court case, and they eventually won. They were able to trademark the Slants. And Justice Samuel Alito said that the disparagement clause violates the First Amendment's free speech clause. There you go. The Slants said they grew up and the notion of having slanted eyes was always considered a negative thing. Kids would pull their eyes back in a slant-eyed gesture to make fun of us. We wanted to change it to something that was powerful, something that could be considered beautiful or a point of pride instead. Making history with a First Amendment Supreme Court case is a good way to do that. We've got about an hour left with you here. Let me know if there are any artists you want to hear from the Pacific Northwest, particularly if they are of Asian American Pacific Islander.

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1: To ease you into your sonic reducer land. 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Here's their track, Lost Heads, off Stars Are the Light, listener-powered KEXP.

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3: 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You just heard a great example of that, No No Boy, Imperial Twist from 2021's 1975. No No Boy performed that one live on KEXP back in 2022. 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For that, Portland's Unknown Mortal Orchestra, Extreme Wealth and Casual Cruelty off 2015's Multi-Love. Kicking off the set, Moon Duo, Lost Heads, off Stars Blight, an all Portland set. Great music down there, as throughout the rest of the Pacific Northwest. Got about 40 minutes left with you here, and I'm going to hand the reins over to Brian. Up next, the next set, we've got a lot of nice math rock for you. Exciting. I'm going to kick it off with a band from Tacoma, Washington. They're called Sons of Ferdinand. Two brothers, Lino and Raylan, and Raylan's son. All coming together. I think Ferdinand was their dad. So they're from Tacoma, Washington. 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
4: 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I'm DJ Jewel, and we are celebrating the music of Asian Americans, Native Hawaiians, Pacific Islanders. You just heard Armature, Maple Leaves, our Seattle math rock band, fronted by my dear friend Owen Shaw. Hi, Owen. Thanks for making great music. We also had Still Deer with Moonburst. We had Plash, Sona. Off their record, I Live Alone, which was released in January, and it is a fantastic record. Definitely check out the whole thing. Kicking off that set, Tacoma band Sons of Ferdinand, Lay Your Gun Down, the name of that track. All right, I got just like one super set for you, leading into Sonic Producer with Brian. We got to play something from this band. I remember, you know, it was a big deal, this Seattle band getting on a lot of MTV video play. And I remember being a young Asian person and being like, there's an Asian guy in that band, and being really excited about it. So I'm gonna hear the classic single from Harvey Danger. It's Flagpole Sitta, listener powered KEXP.

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We had Lemon Boy Puzzle Pieces, Benita, Fishwife, Looking For, Bandy with Flightless Birds, and of course, Harvey Danger with Flagpole. So I got one more left for you, and then Brian has got Sonic Reducer for you. Here is Jealous Yellow with Purple Crayon. This has been Audio Oasis. I've been Jewel. Thanks for hanging out with me. Have a great rest of your night.

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I'll be a pharaoh soon. Root from some cold tomb. Things will be different there. The sun will rise from here.

0: That is the Michael Yonkers Band doing Smile a While here on listener-powered KEXP. My name is Brian Foss. The show is Sonic Reducer. It's your weekly visitation of punk, garage, rock and roll, loud sounds, all that kind of noisy junk. We do this every Saturday night, 9 to midnight. We've been doing it since May 1st, 2004. It is our 22nd anniversary. 22 years of Sonic Reducer. Kind of cool. I'm hanging out with Mac tonight, and unfortunately, the last week has been kind of tough for a number of people involved in one form or the other in the punk rock music. A lot of deaths. Michael Yonkers did pass away recently, April 20th. He died from cancer. I was lucky enough to do an in-studio with Michael Yonkers, geez, back when that album we just heard off of, Micro Miniature Love, was originally recorded in 1968. It wasn't actually released until like the early 2000s, and Sub Pop did a reissue of it, and he went on tour, and he did an in-studio with Sonic Reducer, and it was good hanging out with him and seeing him play live. R.I.P. Michael Yonkers. Before that, we had new music from Seattle, the Calderas, self-titled release on Bandcamp. We played the song I'm Ugly. They just played Slim's Last Chance last night. Check them out. Before the Calderas, I started off with the Dead Boys, Sonic Reducer. It is our 22nd anniversary, and it's a good excuse, as always, to play that great song that we named our show after. As I mentioned earlier, it's been a tough... I got to press the button first.
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0: So I moved to Seattle in 1988, and I started booking shows, around 1999. And I don't know when I met August, but I met August Henrik from the band The Earaches. He was in a band called The Castros and then The Reckless Bastards. I always get along with August, really good dude. I really like the Earaches. I booked a ton of shows with them. I just found out that August passed away from cancer recently, and it really bums me out. I don't know what to say. I hate death. I always liked my time chitter-chatting with August. He was a good dude. So on tonight's show, there's a number of other folks who passed away, which I'll be touching on, but I'm going to be playing a number of songs by the Earaches. If you have a particular song by the Earaches you'd like to hear, please let me know. You can email me at dj@kxp.org. You can shoot me a text at 206-903-5397. I do want to give a shout-out to Mac for helping out behind the scenes, but let's play a song by the Earaches. Off their 2005 album, Get the Revolution Out of Your Head, this is New Sensation. R.I.P. August. I'm Brian Foss. It's listener-powered KEXP. Here are the Earaches.

0: Blitzkrieg Bop, The Ramones. My name is Brian Foss. It's listener-powered KEXP. The show is Sonic Reducer. It's the punk show, and The Ramones' self-titled first album came out 50 years ago, April 23rd, 1976. What a great, great record. Before The Ramones, we heard a V. Michelle Gunn Elephant, a really fun band from Japan. I was talking to my wife about tonight's show, my wonderful wife, Cindy, and we're talking about how today was a Pushing Boundaries Day, where a lot of the programming on KXP was celebrating the Asian and Pacifica diaspora. I can't pronounce nothing. Thank you. Anyway, the Michelle Elephant were a fun band from Japan. Cindy and I saw years ago, and they were great. And before that, we heard another band from Japan, the Akabane Vulgars on Strong Bypass. I'm probably mispronouncing everything, but the Akabane Vulgars on Strong Bypass, that band has been around since 2005. We heard the song All My Lies. Before that, new music from Las Cruxes, Homework. Probably mispronounced that as well. And the Earaches. I'm not mispronouncing. The Earaches, new sensation, R.I.P. August.
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0: I'm going to play another song by the Earaches. This was a request for the song Useless. R.I.P. August. I'm Brian Foss, hanging out with Mac. It's listener-powered KEXP. And if you have any suggestions about how I can get a new mouth, I would appreciate the input. Here are the Earaches, R.I.P. August.

from 1978. That is Antonio Kaye doing the funky Western Civilization here on Listener Powered KEXP. My name is Brian Foss. Sonic produces the show. KXP's station. Did I say that? But Mac is hanging out. I'm going to be incorrect in my speaking, but I will try to pronounce the name of this drummer correctly. Craig Krampf. Craig Krampf was a drummer on that. He was basically a session drummer, played on a ton of records, but he also played on one of my favorite Alice Cooper records, one of the new wave kind of punky records, which I will get to in a minute. He passed away. Craig Krampf passed away on April 17th. He also played on that Tony OK album. Before that, we had a request from McCluskey. Unpopular Parts of a Pig is what we heard. Troubles before that, they are from Finland. Off their new album, Red Alert, we heard Gimme Danger. Among Legends, they are new stuff from them off their Lose My Grip release. We heard Hack. And we started off with the Earaches by request doing Useless. R.I.P. August. I will be playing more Earaches as we progress. But I want to, once again, give respect to Craig Krampf. When I was a kid in the early 80s, I really loved the Alice Cooper New Wave records. He basically kind of went crazy. I mean, he calls them blackout records. I think he's kind of lying. I think he remembers them. But Special Forces had Craig Krampf on drums. He also co-wrote a couple of the songs, but I'm going to play the song Vicious Rumors. I just love this record, and I'm sorry that the gentleman passed away, but it is a good excuse for me to play more of my new wave Alice Cooper. My name is Brian Foss. It's Listener Powered KXP. I appreciate all the texts and emails. Please keep them coming. Any requests, feel free to let me know. In the meantime, let's hear some Vicious Rumors by Alice Cooper featuring Craig Krampf on drums, R.I.P.

0: off their 2003 album, Fistfights, Hot Love, The Earaches, Don't Need Your Love, featuring the wonderful August Henrik. R.I.P. August. I'm Brian Foss. This is listener-powered KEXP. We do this every Saturday night, 9 to midnight. Before The Earaches, new music from Minnesota's Thirsty Giants. We heard the song Nice Urn. Bad Optics, more Seattle stuff. Title track of their Death Cult Blues EP. No Peeling, more new stuff. They are a band from Ohio, I believe. Oh, wait, Nottingham. Thank you, Mac. Mac's been putting a lot of information on the online playlist. I just listen to the songs. I don't know nothing about this stuff. It's just music. No, I love music. Before No Peeling, Alice Cooper, Vicious Rumors, featuring Craig Krampf on drums. R.I.P. Craig Krampf. R.I.P. August. It's been a tough couple of weeks here in the world.
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0: Another person we lost was Andrew Anderson from the UK, bands like The Proto Idiot and Freak Jeans. He's been active for a long time and putting out a lot of great music. We're going to play some of his music. R.I.P. Andrew Anderson. One of the first bands I heard him in was Hip Shakes. Hip Shakes were great. Let's play a single that they put out. I believe this was 2005. Here's the Hip Shakes doing Okay, All Right. My name is Brian Foss. 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Here's the Hip Shakes featuring Andrew Anderson, listener-powered KEXP.

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0: Naked Raygun doing their song Trio. You can find that on the Last of De Mohicans compilation. I'm Brian Foss. Sonic Reducer is a show. KXP is a station. And we've got one more hour of this punky junk. And then the wonderful Tanner is going to be in doing Seek and Destroy. He's got a live session. How would you, Stygian Bow? Is that how you pronounce it? Bow? Stygian Bow. See, I need folks like Mac to help me pronounce things. I can barely pronounce. My name's Van Fin. Before Naked Raygun, we had a request for the Coolers. Good stuff from Tacoma. Pick Me Up was a song. Before that, the Molotovs. They're a London band, current kind of inspired by the Jam. I've heard a lot of good things about their live show. The record's okay, but I like that song, Pop Star. Chico Detour is another Seattle band. We heard their song, Christo's Ghost. And from the UK, James Kennedy and the Underdogs did Us and Them. I want to give a shout out to Lori. Thank you for listening, Lori. I wasn't super close with August, but I've got a lot of good memories of just talking to him and just, he was a good guy. I am so sorry he passed away. We're going to play a request from Lori in honor of August. He's been in a bunch of bands over the years in Seattle. Main was the Earaches. He passed away from cancer recently. R.I.P. August. Let's hear the title track of the Earaches album, Get the Revolution Out of Your Head. My name is Brian Foss. It's listener-powered KEXP. Please take care of yourselves.
1: All right, man. Come on. It's-

0: you act opposite to this emotion? How can you act opposite to this emotion? How can you act opposite to this emotion? How can you act opposite to this emotion?
1: Okay, get ready.
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0: by request. That goes out to Lori in honor of August. Big boys, we got your money. My name is Brian Foss. Sonic Reducers, the show. KXP is the station. Playing the punk and the rock like we do every Saturday night. Before the big boys band, let's call them PISS. They're a band from Vancouver, BC. They recently signed to Sub Pop. Off of their three demos release, we heard How Can You Act Opposite to This Emotion? They're a pretty powerful band. I've heard their live shows are pretty amazing. We might be getting an in-studio for them at Sonic Reducer. I don't know. We'll see. Check that band out if you don't know much about them. Before PISS, the worst is what we heard. Then before that, from Paris, Mont Loser did Tiny Screen. And we started off before that, Chinese Junk. We didn't start off with that. Chinese Junk did their song Crime Wave. It's on a split LP with Gino and the Goons. We started off with The Earaches, featuring the wonderful August Henrik. R.I.P. August, died of cancer recently. Seattle artist, good guy. You know, yeah, it's never fun. Speaking of, well, this is actually kind of fun. I mean, one of my heroes has been Fred Cole from Dead Moon and the Pierced Heroes. He died a few years back, R.I.P. Fred. I had a chance to book him for a few times. And his wife, Tootie, is wonderful. She, of course, been playing with him since the Rats days. Tootie, thankfully, is up and playing shows again and touring around. And I makes me so happy. Tootie Cole is one of the most wonderful people in the world. I'm going to play a Pierced Heroes song with vocals from Tootie off of their Descending Shadows release. This is Tootie Cole and the Pierced Heroes, Zip My Lip. I am Brian Foss, listener powered KXP. Oh, wait, I'm going to play my 11:30 spots because I'm just going to be that guy.
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0: My name's Brian Foss. I'm as smooth as chunky peanut butter mixed with gravel and broken glass. 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

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My name is Brian Foss. Sonic Reducer is a show. We play punk and rock, garage, hardcore, new wave, all that kind of noisy junk every Saturday night, 9 to midnight. Trying to play requests. Just, I don't know what we're doing. Just, you know, trying to have a good time. The world is a crazy, crazy place. I also love playing music where people are talking about the frustrations with the stupidity of the modern world. Before our Filthy Traitors, Sado Nation, a great Portland punk band formed in 1978. We heard their track Industrial Revolution. Mr. Dinkle, current and Northwest stuff off their upcoming release. We heard Socialism Diddy. From Texas, Dracools. They're pretty good. They've got an upcoming record on Dirt Nap. We heard Singin' With My Tongue Cut Out. And that set started off with the Pierce Heroes, Zip My Lip. Coming up to the last set of Sonic Reducer, and then, of course, the metal show with Tanner's coming up. As usual, I'm going to leave you all with a song by Motorhead. It's just my thing that I like to do is my last song. It's a nice way to meld into the metal show. Before I do that, I might be throwing in another song by the Earaches. Great, great band, RIP August. But I'm going to start off this next set with a really good band from Canada. They are called Laughing Sickness. Their current release is called A Brand New Substance. This is a song, Negative Situation. Those are a lot of words. Laughing Sickness is the one you need to remember. I'm Brian Foss, listener-powered KEXP. Laughing Sickness.

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classic Halloween with Phantoms of Death. That's off of Walls of Jericho from 1985. They just came through Seattle, and I believe this is a whole West Coast tour, actually, for their 40th anniversary tour. They've been a band for 40 years. That's awesome. The anniversary lineup featured seven core members, including like their original vocalist, Michael Kiske, and Kai Hansen alongside their current frontman, Andy Daris. I had a couple friends that went and saw that. I didn't get a chance to see it, which is a bummer because I didn't know that they were doing all this cool frontman stuff, but it sounded like it was amazing. We had a little bit of Midnight right before that. A couple anniversaries here. Played You Can't Stop Steel. That's off of Satanic Royalty. That album just hit its 15-year anniversary, which is nuts. I feel like the album did not come out that long ago. Absolutely phenomenal band. They're going to be touring as a like Satanic Royalty 15th anniversary tour. I believe that's happening right now. Yeah, I think it's happening right now. I think they just got done playing a bunch of shows down in South America and throughout Mexico. They've got some stuff happening in Vancouver, like a single show. I think they're just doing like some one-offs in the United States before they go and do a giant like tour with Hell Ripper through Europe in June. So if you are in the Pacific Northwest or in California, they'll be playing on the 17th. In Vancouver, and then on the 28th and 29th at Knucklehead in Los Angeles. Both, like, all those shows should be amazing. They'll actually be back through doing a full U.S. tour, including playing Seattle, San Francisco, all of the other places where maybe you live in, like, October or so. We had some Slayer right before that. Die by the Sword, one of my favorite cuts off of Show No Mercy, sort of a little tribute to Jeff Hanneman. He passed away on this day, well, on May 2nd, I guess, technically yesterday, back in 2013. So that's also been a while. It feels like it wasn't that long ago. We opened up tonight's show with Occult Burial, a fantastic record by these guys. I played the intro and then also Burning Eerie Lore, which is the title track off this 2020 release from them. Great band out of Ottawa. My name's Tanner. I'm your host here tonight on Seek and Destroy. This, of course, is the metal show from midnight till 2 a.m. every single Saturday night. Starting at the witching hour there, we've got music streaming from kxp.org, streaming from the apps that'll work on pretty much any of your devices, or transmitting live from KXP 90.3 FM Seattle and 92.7 San Francisco, Alameda, and Oakland, or through the whole Bay Area. I actually don't know how far it goes, but we know that it's throughout the Bay. How about that? I've got a great show lined up for you tonight. Really excited to play some more records for you. I've got some new stuff coming up as well. We've got new stuff from Ukrainian Swarm, a great band out of, I think they're from Odessa. We've got some new stuff from Stormkeep and a band I haven't heard before, checking out their record this month or this last week, I guess, called Hajduk. Some really good black metal. Probably the most important thing, though, is that we do have a live on KEXP session we're going to air from the incredible, the colossal, the beautiful Stygian Bow. If you haven't checked out Stygian Bow, this is a sort of side project collaboration between Bellwitch and Aerial Ruin. Bellwitch, of course, is sort of a Seattle-born and based, more or less, a funeral doom band that we love very much here on the show. They play a ton all over the world. And Aerial Ruin is sort of a metally folk project, solo man project from Eric Mudridge, who also has played on a bunch of Bellwitch records. It definitely has a sound like Bellwitch, but it is very much its own entity, and I am so excited to play it for you. If you didn't get a chance to check out, you know, all these other great live sessions, we have tons of heavy live sessions we've done over the last couple months. You know, we had this Castle Rat one, Agriculture, Ragana, lots of, I don't know, a couple other ones. We're recording several more sessions next week. If you want to learn more about any of this stuff, you can go to kxp.org. 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That means that you guys help us bring these incredible live sessions to life. So you can go to kxp.org/donate, find out more about how you can help us out there. We really do appreciate it. We're only here because you guys want us here, and we're only doing these incredible sessions because you guys tell us that you want more and more metal up on our live channel. So please keep the positive comments coming in. Let us know what you want to hear. Let us know other things you want to check out. Like I said, we do have a lot more in store for you throughout the summer. Really, really excited for that. We'll be airing that Stygian Bow live session at like 1 a.m.-ish. So stick around to check that out. I've got more great music coming up here for you. I think we're going to dip into some death metal, and then I've got some new black metal I want to play for you. First up, we're going to get into a little Demolik, and then I think some Innumerable Forms, because I am very excited to see them play next week at Northwest Terror Fest, and it's going to be awesome. All right, right here on Seek and Destroy, listener-powered radio, this is Demolik.

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That was brand new stuff off of the highly anticipated Haj Duke LP that just dropped. It's like the debut full length from this Bulgarian band. Really, really excited when this album came out. I'd heard one or two tracks previously on like maybe an EP or a demo or something like 6 years ago, I think was the last time he put something out. And this record just dropped this week, and it's so good. Haj Duke is like sort of, I don't know, I did a bunch of research into this band and looked into like what, you know, some of the stuff means. The album's like about like a freedom fighter in the Bulgarian Revolutionary Guard or whatever it's called from like back in like the 1700s or 1800s. And so the whole album is sort of like about this guy that had like you know, revolutionary fighter, and all the songs are sort of based on folk songs from Bulgaria at the time, which is very cool. It's a great record, though. It's definitely worth checking out. All of it's up on Bandcamp. I don't know if there's an LP or anything available quite yet, but you can find some of that stuff up on Amor Fati, which I think are putting out the full length album. We got some Spite before that. Meant to play a different song, but we played The Spoils of Judea, which is like a part two of a triptych of songs on the album The Third Temple. That record came out back in 2024, was on Mac's top 10 that year, an album that we both very much adored and loved. Just a great record all around. If you listen to the record, it's like kind of broken into like three distinct parts. And it's worth like, you know, maybe when you're sitting down, if you're listening to the full record, to like sort of break it down in your head like that, because it has a nice flow to it all the way through. We had some innumerable forms right before that with Blotted Inside off of their latest release, Pain, Effulgence. I think this record was on either mine or Mac's top 10 records of 2025. It's an absolutely phenomenal album. You can find it out on Profound Lore Records. I believe the vinyl is still out and available in press. These guys are playing a number of shows up and down the coast here on the West Coast. Notably, they will be playing at Northwest Terror Fest next week. I believe they're playing on Saturday. They're also going to be playing the Stork Club in Oakland on May 12th with Abstractor and Thou Bath. So that should be pretty awesome as well if you're down in California. Get a chance to check them out. Their guitar player is one of our favorite people, Jensen from Iron Lung. Iron Lung is also playing at Northwest Terror Fest. So if you guys are up here for that festival, make sure you catch both those bands because they are both phenomenal live. We had Demolik right before that. Great band out of Finland playing Inherited Bowel Levitation Reduced Without Any Effort. That's off of their like literally legendary record, Nesbitt. That record I think was like out of press for like decades and everybody loved it. And it was such a great weird record that came out back in 1993. Just really, really excited that it's back in press and you can snag this if you want kind of anywhere. Phenomenal album. They've played a couple US tours, I think, since coming back. They did like a little bit of a reunion. I'm not sure if they've got brand new stuff coming out or not now, but they definitely have been writing music still, which is awesome. You listen to Seek and Destroy here on listener-powered KEXP. This is the Metal Show. I've got so much more great music for you coming up here in this next little chunk of music. I think we're going to get into some Ruins of Beverest and maybe a little bit of that CIRM that I promised you, a great band out of Ukraine. I've also got some Funeral Mist I wanted to play. If you do have any requests, djkxp.org or hit me up 206-903-5397. Let us know what you want to hear. I do have a monstrous set from Stygian Bow. It's like 30 minutes, I think, which is the equivalent of like two songs. So you can strap in and enjoy that. We'll be airing that at 1 a.m. Really, really excited to play this for you. If you want to catch the actual video live performance, we have that up on YouTube as well. That'll come with like an interview if you go check out the YouTube channel. We're going to air the interview tonight because I want to play some more music for you. I should mention too, my dear friends from Sonic Reducer will be covering for Mac and I while we are out next weekend for Northwest Terror Fest. Jen's going to come in and cover. So my thanks to Jen. And thanks, of course, again to Brian for another incredible edition of Sonic Reducer earlier this evening. He always leaves us with a little bit of Motorhead, but he's also got a bunch of other great stuff in there that I was enjoying while prepping for my show tonight. Particularly the Filthy Traitors song, The System. I hadn't checked that out before. I believe these guys are from Seattle, and it's worth mentioning, though. I've been around for a minute. Really enjoyed that cut, though. I think we're going to get back into the music, and you can stop listening to me ramble here for a minute. I've got Ruins of Everest, some newer stuff from them. We're going to play the song Alpha Fluids, and then I think we're going to get into this new song from CIRM. Right here on Seek and Destroy on KEXP Listener Powered Radio, this is Ruins of Everest.

0: That was the latest from CIRM, a fantastic band. I think I said Odessa before, but it's actually he's from Kharkiv. One-man project, but on this particular EP, this latest LP that just dropped yesterday, he is joined by a bass player, which is awesome. You definitely hear a little bit of a different flavor on the low end in this. I played the first song off of this for you. This is actually on Vendetta Records. He was doing like a lot of, I think, putting a lot of this stuff out by himself for a while. It's great to see Vendetta Records putting these out because I know that they're... quality is very high. They've got a bunch of vinyl up and available and CDs and stuff up on their Bandcamp page for Vendetta Records, but you can also just go to the CIRM Records or CIRM Bandcamp and snag stuff. This EP's got 5 new songs on it. I think the Vendetta version of it includes the 2 last EPs as well on like the B-side. So there's a lot of great music there. We had some brand new stuff from Ruins of Beverest. Maybe not brand new, but out this last year or out this year. I played Alpha Fluids off of Tempelschlaf for you. You can find that and all of his other stuff up on Ven Records. They're going to be performing at Fire in the Mountains Festival at the Red Eagle Campground. Really, really stoked for everybody that gets to go out to that. I still don't know if I'm going to be able to go, but I very much want to. Of course, Neurosis is going to be playing their first show in years and years and years with Aaron Turner on vocals playing all their new stuff. Old Man Gloom will be there, Enslaved, and tons more great bands. They've got single day tickets going on sale, I think tomorrow as well. So if you were thinking about just hitting up certain days, that could be a thing for you there. I believe Ruins of Beverest is also going to be playing some other North American shows later in the year, including Covenant Festival up in Vancouver, which we definitely will be at as well. I've got more great music coming up here for you on Seek and Destroy on Listener Powered KEXP. So stoked to play some brand new music for you after this jump. But first up, I think we're going to get into a little bit of Stygian Bow. They came in and recorded a full session for us about a month and a half ago. It takes a little bit of time to edit it together, get all the video stuff all pretty for you, and then put it out. So we'll be airing that for you here in just a minute or so.
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0: This is live on KEXP. My name is Tanner Ellison. 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I've got Stygian Bow in the studio with me today. Thank you guys so much for coming in here. 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

All right, that was Stygian Bow live on KEXP. We just dropped that a couple days ago on our YouTube channel and up in the archives. My thanks, of course, to Dylan, Jesse, and Eric for coming in and playing some beautiful music for us. It was really a powerful, powerful session. That's basically Bell Witch and Aerial Ruin. Bringing something pretty special into our live room. I can't say enough nice things about them and how well the session turned out and how stoked I was for it. Everything that you just heard was taken off of the collaborative record Stygian Bow Volume 2. That last song was King of the Wood, and the song before that was From Dominion. We actually had a conversation with them after the session, a brief interview, and just sort of talked about what's next, how this album came together, how these guys work together. But tonight I wanted to let that performance sort of stand on its own. It really doesn't need much else for you right now. If you do want to revisit it or check out the interview and the full session, that's all up on the YouTube channel, and you can also find that in the KXP archives. I've got more great music coming up here on Seek and Destroy on KEXP, listener-powered radio. That's 90.3 FM Seattle, 92.7 in the Bay Area, and streaming from kexp.org. I think that we're going to keep it heavy. I do want to say one more time my thanks to Bell Witch, Aerial Ruin, Stygian Bow for coming in. It really was a fantastic session. If you want to catch up with these guys, they are playing some other shows coming up here. Stygian Bow, I think their next live performance is actually going to be Cascadian Midsummer. That's going to be up at the Red Hawk Avalon in Pelel, Washington, which is Cascadian Midsummer is an annual festival that is like a camping festival, outdoor festival on June 19th to the 21st. It always has a huge swath of different amazing bands. Something like Stygian Bow playing alongside One of Nine, Emma Ruth Rundle, John Holm of Agalloch, of course Fauna, who I believe a bunch of those folks actually put the festival on. You can also find, I think that Jesse is touring right now with one of his other bands, Corpus Ophel, which you've heard a bunch of times on this show, and hopefully you've gotten a chance to see them play live as well. And Dylan, I believe, is playing with his sort of solo project, Thread Sons. I think they have a show coming up, but I'd have to double check. Anyway, my thanks again to Stygian Bow for coming in and playing that incredible set. Let's get right back into the music right here on Seek and Destroy on listener-powered KEXP. This is Amun-Ra.

All right, that was Inter Arma with Splud off of Sky Burial. Incredible record out on Relapse Records from 2013. They just performed at Roadburn. I saw a little bit of footage, I think, came out from that. Roadburn usually does have a lot of that stuff up on their various social medias from this last week. I think it was last week. Yeah, I believe Roadburn was actually last week. So if you were interested, you could probably go find some stuff about that there. We did put up some links to just their other things, like their Bandcamp page, their Facebook page, and their actual website. Love this band so much. I'm so glad that they're still playing. If you've never gotten a chance to see them live, they really are quite good live. We had some Amon Ra right before that. Played the song Salve Mater. That's off of one of their more recent releases. They put out like a couple EPs and like a live album. A live album was back in 2024, but these EPs they put out in 2025 and then had a compilation of both of them as well. The one that I pulled this off of is actually the one titled With Fang and Claw. The other one is De Torn. Apparently there's some crazy news with Amon Ra that I didn't know until we were like, you know, playing the song and pulling up different links and stuff for this, but I guess Amy Berry-Smith, who is a person I've known for a while, she's the bass player and singer for Year of the Cobra, an incredible band from right here in Seattle. I guess that she started playing bass for Amon Ra like last year, which is amazing. So congrats to her. I imagine that's going to be a very, very fun and an exciting adventure. I know that Year of the Cobra is still going strong. They just put out a new record that's awesome, and or not a new record, but a record last year, and they've been playing a bunch of shows as well. So I imagine that will keep her particularly busy. Amon Ra has a European and a South American tour. I don't know if they've got any U.S. dates planned, but I would love to see them again. They are an incredible band. Last time that they played through that I know of was Northwest Terror Fest like 2 years ago, and it was quite the experience. 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That's listener-powered radio at 90.3 FM Seattle, 92.7 in the Bay Area, and streaming from kexp.org. If you are somehow just now tuning in, we aired our Stygian Bow live on KEXP session before, where they played King of the Wood and From Dominion off of their Stygian Bow Volume 2 album that just dropped last year. One of our favorite albums of the year. Absolutely phenomenal record out on Profound Lore. Just a wonderful performance altogether. Stygian Bow, also if you're unfamiliar, is the combined forces of Aerial Ruin, an awesome sort of folk band from Portland, and Bellwitch, a funeral doom band from Seattle. Although I don't know if any of these folks even live up here anymore. I think that Jesse might live in Portland, and I believe Dylan's down in Tacoma now or somewhere abouts there. But Bellwitch is still, we call them a Seattle band. But this performance was amazing and beautiful. We do have video of it, including an interview up on our YouTube page. So you can go find that anytime you like. I do want to point you to a couple of our other awesome in studios that we had in recently. We had Imbrium come in doing some sort of black metal shoegaze stuff. I think that was the last one that I did for this show. We've also got an amazing Iron Lung live session that's up as well that Jen hosted. Lots of other great sort of stoner and doom metal stuff. We recorded Slowmosa a couple weeks back when they were here in Seattle. Really excited to get that one up. Troy hosted that one. If you haven't checked out Troy's show, he does a couple different shows, but he's always got some slow and heavy on there. And that particular session I sat in on was amazing. We've also got some other live sessions for Seek and Destroy coming up here in the next few weeks. So make sure you stay tuned. I've got time for just another few songs. There was a couple requests that came in. I'm going to try to get to them if I can. I think that I might only be able to squeeze one or two in before the end of the show. And my dear friend Reeves comes in. He's got a show for you this evening from 2 a.m. till 6 a.m. That's the weekend overnight. So stick around and check that out. I will be gone next weekend because we will be watching the incredible, the indomitable, the amazing Black Breath playing next Saturday on the last evening of Northwest Terror Fest. Tickets are still available for all 3 days, I think. You can go to northwestterrorfest.com or whatever their website is and find out more. Follow us on Instagram for updates on that stuff. I'll be posting videos from the festival and doing things like that.
If you are not hitting the festival, though, check out Jen doing some awesome stuff on Seek and Destroy next weekend. Coming up here, let's get into... This is a little bit different, some of the stuff we were playing. I've got just, this is sort of some heavy metal mixed with stoner metal stuff from a band in San Francisco I did not know of until tonight, a band called Thea. We're going to play the song Jupiter for a friend that wanted to hear it. Thank you so much for the request tonight. We'll try to get to a couple other songs after that before Reeves comes in. Once again, this is Seek and Destroy on KEXP Listener Powered Radio. 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This is Thea from San Francisco.

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Snail Mail with the song Dead End off of her latest release, Ricochet, which came out at the end of March. They are touring right now, and they are going to be at San Francisco's Warfield Theater tomorrow. They're going to be at Portland's Wonder Ballroom on May 7th. They're going to be in Seattle's Moore Theater on May 8th and in Vancouver, BC's Vogue Theater on May 9th. So this upcoming week is very important for their tour, especially to where we broadcast. And who are we? Why, we're KEXP. My name is Reeves. Thanks so much for tuning into the Sunday Overnight here on KEXP, 90.3 FM in Seattle and 92.7 FM in the Bay Area. We stream everywhere in the world with an internet connection at kexp.org. Some other songs you heard in there along with Snail Mail included some Screaming Trees. The song is Butterfly off of Sweet Oblivion. I had the pleasure of going to go see Queens of the Stone Age on their Catacombs tour at the Paramount Theater here in Seattle, Washington. And the encore included Josh Homme of Queens of the Stone Age talking about his time in Screaming Trees and his friendship with Mark Lanegan. And it was extremely touching. And so that kind of just made me feel like I should play some Screaming Trees to start this show. Just felt like a good idea, reminding us how wonderful Mark Lanegan is and how really nice it just felt to, you know, hear someone like Josh Homme, who has God knows how much success in his own career and also selling out the Paramount, say such nice things about such an important Seattle artist. A Heavy Load before Screaming Trees with Run With The Devil off of Stronger Than Evil, some incredible Swedish metal there. And everything started off on the Sunday Overnight with Chariots Overdrive, a band that met in Atlanta, Georgia, through the Georgia Tech, like, foreign exchange student program, but they are all from China, but not from the same parts of China. So it's a Chinese metal band that formed in Atlanta, but they're all, because of the university there, that's kind of incredible. I think that's beautiful. The name of the band is, again, called Chariots Overdrive. The name of the album is called The End of Antiquity. And the name of the track is called Marching Maniacs. You can check out the album on the real-time playlist at kexp.org/playlist, where you can find their Bandcamp page. Once again, my name is Reeves. Thanks so much for tuning in to KEXP right now. Thank you for also donating to KEXP. 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And a huge thanks to Tanner of Seek and Destroy, doing a wonderful job, as always, bringing you all of the most heinous metal possible that has ever existed. He left you with some Thea and the song Jupiter off of Volume 1, which was released just this year, brand new debut full-length album from them. And also a huge thanks to Brian Foss, who covered for me last week. I was out last week because I was celebrating my first year anniversary with my wife, and he was very kind to step up and take over for the show. So a huge thanks to him as well. Now that I got all those thank yous out of the way, let's go back into the music. I'm going to be playing some Michael Kiwanuka for his birthday in a few moments, but first wanted to celebrate the release from one of my favorite albums of 2024, and that is Funeral for Justice by Mdou Mokhtar. They released that album in 2024 on this day. So let's listen to Imuhar off of Funeral of Justice right now. Here on KEXP, this is Listener Powered Radio.

0: Michael Kiwanuka with the song Hero off of his album Kiwanuka, released back in 2019. Here on KEXP, it is the place where the music matters. It is 90.3 FM in Seattle, 92.7 FM in the Bay Area, and streaming worldwide at kexp.org and via the mobile app. Playing that song by Michael Kiwanuka because today is his birthday today. So happy birthday to Michael Kiwanuka. And Jean de Poitrine with the song Mata Zakelic, that is off of their album Volume 2. Perhaps you've seen their in studio performance. It has been clipped. It has been shared. It has been turned into an online sensation because they're a bunch of Quebecois people in some papier-mâché outfits that are very strange and very polka-dotted and very angled, but some good music to back it up, which helps out quite a bit. I'll put a link on the real-time playlist at kexp.org/playlist where you can watch that in studio, as well as check out all of our in studios and see all of the wonderful things that we provide on that YouTube channel. Before that, some Imdu Mokhtar with the song Imbuhar, playing that one because the album Funeral for Justice that song is off of was released on this day in 2024. And that was one of my favorite albums from that year. So very happy to celebrate its anniversary today. My name is Reeves. Thanks so much for tuning in, everybody, to KEXP, the station where the music matters. I am having a wonderful time holding down the fort for the Sunday overnight as I play all of this wonderful music for all of you beautiful people out there. It's going to include some Talking Heads in a few moments, but first going to play something new from Hannah Lu. From her self-titled album, this song is called Sunday, which is convenient because guess what it is? Sunday. Yeah, the show is called The Sunday Overnight. I think you get it. Actually, before we play that song, one thing.
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0: As I was saying, here is Hannah Lu from her self-titled album with the track Sunday. 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

Some music from Seattle, Washington. The band is called Exeter. The new album, which I believe is their debut, is called Temporary Empty, and the name of the track is called Option Shift Drag. Talking Heads with the song Girlfriend Is Better from their Stone Cold classic album, Speaking in Tongues, which was released back in 1983, and some music from Hannah Lou. This is some really wonderful new music from this artist. Her self-titled debut album is came out just a couple weeks ago on April 10th, and the name of the track you heard was called Sunday. Hannah Lou will be live on KEXP Friday, June 26th at 11 a.m., and she is going to be doing a show at the Independent in San Francisco on Saturday, May 23rd. My name is Reeves. Thanks so much for tuning in to the station where the music matters. It is KEXP. 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Going to be getting to some listener requests. 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And a couple requests have already come in, including some very good ones from my dear old dad, who's listening in from Colorado. Unfortunately, both of us experienced some loss in the family, which is that my grandmother passed away. My dad's mother passed away just a couple weeks ago. Pat Granny Richards passed away at 91 on April 22nd. And my dad wanted to send in some listener requests dedicated to his mom and my grandmother, Granny, and going to be getting to them right now. They are... He's getting three requests here, and he's definitely earned it, and so has Granny for this show. And her favorite tunes included Tom Jones, She's a Lady, Don Ho, Tiny Bubbles, and most importantly, Frank Sinatra, It Was a Very Good Year. I was able to dance with my grandmother at my wedding during the wedding, and it was to Frank Sinatra, so we're definitely going to get the Frank Sinatra song on as well as all the other ones. My dad did his best to try and broaden my grandmother's horizons and get her into, let's say, more devilish music like Alice Cooper, Led Zeppelin, and Grand Funk Railroad, but she was not as receptive. Listened to a lot of this music while my grandfather was on tour in Vietnam as a army, I believe he wasn't an army colonel yet at that time, but he was serving in Vietnam in the late 60s, early 70s. And so these songs kept my dad and his brothers and sisters and my grandmother together while that was going on. So we are going to now play some Dan Ho, starting first with some Tiny Bubbles, and then we are going to get into that Tom Jones and Frank Sinatra in just a little bit. We obviously miss Granny very, very much. She lived a very good and very long 91 years, and looking forward to seeing my dad at the funeral, but wish it was better circumstances, but obviously it's going to be good to be with family when that comes around. So this is to Patricia Pat Richards. Here is some Tiny Bubbles, She's a Lady, and It Was a Very Good Year. Here on KEXP, this is the place where the music matters.

0: in. That was The Dad Request on this early Sunday morning. All three of those songs going out to my dad, who's tuning in from Colorado. The songs you just heard were Frank Sinatra, It Was a Very Good Year from September of My Years. Tom Jones, She's a Lady from the album titled Tom Jones Sings, She's a Lady. And Don Ho with the title track from his album, Tiny Bubbles. My dad is requesting that because his mom and my grandmother, Pat Richards, passed away on April 22nd, and he wanted to dedicate some songs to her in her memory. So very happy to play that as a nice little tribute to my grandmother, who passed away at 91 years old. A nice, long, love-filled life, and we will still miss her, though, and gonna be very happy that I was able to play that for my dad on this early Sunday morning. My name is Reeves. Thank you so much for tuning in to KEXP. This is the place where the music matters. We are on 90.3 FM here in Seattle and 92.7 FM in the Bay Area. 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
0: And since that's got me feeling a little bit contemplative, I'm going to be playing a couple songs that I know help me sort of muse about things when I am down. And if you will bear with me for a little bit, it's going to include some Jim James and the Helio Sequence. This is the title track from the song Keep Your Eyes Ahead here on KEXP. This is the place where the music matters.

0: There's a force in the universe that makes things happen. And all you have to do is get in touch with it.
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0: Drive-By Truckers from their album Brighter Than Creation's Dark, released back in 2008. That's the song Righteous Path. Jim James with No Secrets from his 2018 album Uniform Distortion. From my favorite album of the year so far by the band Rap Boys, you heard Open Up, that track coming off of the album Singing to an Empty Chair. And everything began with the title track from Keep Your Eyes Ahead by the Helio Sequence. Here on KEXP, the place where the music matters. This is Reeves. Thank you so much for tuning in to the Sunday Overnight here on KEXP. 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Thank you for listening to that song set. My dad requested a bunch of songs earlier because my grandmother passed away and just kind of made me feel a little contemplative, and I wanted to play a lot of music that's been kind of helping me through tough times from the past, present, and hopefully the future. So hopefully it'll do the same for you as well. That is, after all, why we do what we do here at KEXP. Thank you all so much for sending in the kind messages via text and email. 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And if, you know, the stupid social media websites are your thing, I'm on Twitter, Blue Sky, and Instagram under the handle at @KEXPDJReeves. 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
0: Some requests include some Pavement. That's going to be on your way in just a few moments. But first, going to play this really awesome listener request for a band called Chisel. That was Ted Leo's band before he was obviously Ted Leo and the Pharmacist and all of his other great work. And the name of this track from the album that is called, 8 a.m. All Day, is called Hip Straits. Here on KEXP, this is Listener Powered Radio.

Music from a band called Chroma out of the UK. Matching Tattoos is the name of the track. That is off the album 25 Forever. Pavement with the song Summer Babe. Maybe you've heard of it. That's from Slanted and Enchanted, and playing that one because Gary Young, who was the original drummer for Pavement, the first drummer, was born on this day in 1953. He passed away at 70 in 2023, but would have been 73 years old today. McThaverscon before Pavement with the song Shatter. That is off of Glass and Bones, which was released just about a month ago. And a really awesome listener request for a band called Chisel. It was Ted Leo's band before he, you know, became Ted Leo of Ted Leo and the Pharmacists. And the name of the track is called Hip Straits. And the name of the album is called 8 a.m. All Day, released back in 1996. My name is Reeves. This is the Sunday Overnight on KEXP, 90.3 FM in Seattle, 92.7 FM in the Bay Area, and streaming worldwide at kexp.org and via the mobile apps. Thank you so much for tuning in, no matter where you are in the world, and also sending in all the lovely messages via text and email, as well as on social media. I've been enjoying reading those and trying to get to everything that you've been suggesting to see if I can just weave that in to your early Sunday morning here on KEXP. I am going to get to some music from a band called Glixen because they're going to be live on KEXP this Wednesday, May 6th. That is an open to the public session, which means that if you're listening in Seattle, that means that you can come on down and watch that in studio performance live if you would like to. You can sign up in our gathering space up to 90 minutes before the in studio performance, like with all of our open to the public performances. So if you are interested in that, feel free to come on down to the gathering space. But first, I am going to get to a listener request for some TV Star. The name of the new album is called Music for Heads, and the name of the song is called Reality Check. I'm also going to get to some Interpol in a few moments as well. But here it is, TV Star, a listener request, I believe, coming in through text message from Bangkok. Here on KEXP, this is the place where the music matters.

0: you're not the evil type.
1: What do you mean?
0: Well, for one thing, your face is too friendly. Second, your eyebrows, they arc softly as opposed to jutting inward. Mm-hmm. And, well, frankly, Joel, you blush in the most adorable way.
2: Reeves on KEXP.

0: extremely excited that the Downtown Boys are releasing a new album this upcoming June called Public Luxury. The track you just heard fade into the background is going to be off of that album. It's called You're a Ghost. Interpol with the opening track from Turn on the Bright Lights. It's called Untitled. Playing that one because today is Paul Banks' birthday. He is the lead singer and guitarist for Interpol, so happy birthday to him. Glixen is the name of the shoegaze band that you heard before Interpol. Splendor is the name of the track. Got that from 2023's She Only Said. Glixen is going to be live on KEXP this Wednesday, May 6th, and a open to the public session. So if you are listening on 90.3 FM in Seattle, or you're just in Seattle, you can come down to our location here at the Seattle Center and be able to watch that in studio performance if you would like to. You can find complete information about not just times for in studios, but also if you're able to attend them on our website at kexp.org/events. And everything started off with a listener request for TV Star. Name of the track is called Reality Check, and the name of the album is called Music for Heads, released just a couple weeks ago. My name is Reeves. Thank you so much for tuning in to the place where the music matters. It is KEXP. I'm having a wonderful time hosting the Sunday overnight here on the West Coast for all of you beautiful people out there on 90.3 FM Seattle, 92.7 FM Bay Area, and again, streaming everywhere at kexp.org and via the mobile apps. It is still in the middle of the very early mornings here on the West Coast, but hopefully you're enjoying the show no matter where you are in the world online and whatever time of day it is. Rain, shine, storming, not storming, dark, light, yin, yang, stuff and things. Gonna get right back into the music. Lots of really wonderful listener suggestions have been coming in. I'm gonna try and knock a few of them out. Got some for some Paul Simon, for someone that's up late doing some homework, and also some Mamas and the Papas from somebody that was very kind about me talking about my grandmother passing away earlier for the playing songs for my dad dedicated to her, and wanted to hear some Mama and the Papas because that reminded them of their grandma. So we're going to just play that soon as well. But first, want to play new music from an artist named Madam Gandhi, a LA drummer who has worked with MIA in the past, has a new EP out called Love Letters from Brooklyn. The name of the track you're about to hear from it is called You Are Loved, here on KEXP, the place where the music matters.
1: 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When the planets would shift and the curtain would lift in the light of the sun,

Fading into the background is some music from The Sacred Souls. The name of the new single is called Any Old Fool here on KEXP. 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Thanks so much for tuning in to the Sunday Overnight here on KEXP. Before The Sacred Souls with Any Old Fool, you heard the Mamas and the Papas. That was a listener request for Any Mamas and the Papas. Went with California Dreamin' off of If You Can Believe Your Eyes and Ears. Paul Simon in there as well, a listener request for that one. Went with Graceland off of the title, off of the album of the same name. And there was some music from Madam Gandhi with the song You Are Loved off of the new EP, Love Letters from Brooklyn. My name is Reeves. Thanks so much for tuning into the Sunday Overnight, everybody. I hope you've been enjoying your early morning here on the West Coast, or if you are enjoying it any time of day. Because, you know, time zones are a thing, and the sun might be up where you're listening if you're on the opposite side of the world, or even not about a quarter of the way now. We're getting there. Early morning, late at night, whatever. I hope you're enjoying the show. I'm having a wonderful time rambling at you after just chugging a cold brew to stay awake, so you can hear that. just hearing my voice quiver as I try and, keep it together as the caffeine surges through my brain and body. Got a lot of listeners requests and suggestions. Thank you all very much for sending those in. If you have any of your own, you can text 206-903-5397, email dj at kexp.org. And if the social media websites are your thing, specifically Twitter, Blue Sky, and Instagram, I'm under the handle at kexpdjreeves. Gonna be getting to some Danzig now. There has been a listener request from Poland who's been very patient for the Danzig request, and we're going to get to that right now in a second. I'm probably going to follow it up with some Soundgarden. So here is this request for Tired of Being Alive by Danzig. Here on KEXP, this is the place where the music matters.

0: New song by the Black Tones featuring Death Valley Girls. Really excited about that one. That's a pretty incredible track from the two of them. The name of it is called Troublemaker. The Black Tones will be playing a show in the Tractor Tavern, playing a show in Seattle at the Tractor Tavern on June 26th. Some Soundgarden in there with Hands All Over. That is off the album Louder Than Love. A in-studio performance from Sprints out of Ireland. The name of the track is called Descartes, and they recorded that not today. I have in the KXP play. They did it today. I don't know how they were able to do the KXP in-studio performance this early in the morning, but they did. I'll get that real date in there. There is a video, though, that you can watch of their in-studio viewing performance, and that'll go to our YouTube page, and then you can get lost in the countless hours of live in-studio performances on our YouTube channel. A very wonderful resource if you want to check out live music. And again, you can access that at our website on the real-time playlist, kexp.org/playlist. And a listener request for Danzig, Tired of Being Alive is what you heard from Danzig 2. Lucifuge is the name of the track, or the album. Track is Tired of Being Alive. It's late for me. My name is Reeves. Thanks so much for tuning in to the station where the music matters. 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
0: Got a listener request for the latest from Vince Staples. He has a new single out, so I will gladly get that on air. But first, wanted to play some music from Sly and the Family Stone because they released their album Stand on this day in 1969. Maybe you will recognize this track from the album. It's one of the best ever. This one is called I Want to Take You Higher. Here on KEXP, this is the place where the music matters.

the bando. And that was music from Angelique Kidjo featuring Pharrell Williams and Quavo. The name of the song is called Bando, and that is off of Angelique Kidjo's new album called Hope, which was just released a couple weeks ago. Some Ibibio Sound Machine in there as well with Return to Sender. That is a new single from her. Vince Staples, extremely excited about his new upcoming album called Cry Baby. It's going to be out on June 5th. The name of the track you heard from it is the new single called Blackberry Marmalade. And everything started off with Sly and the Family Stone, I Want to Take You Higher, off of the album Stand, which was released on this day in 1969. My name is Reeves. Thank you so much for tuning in to KEXP, the place where the music matters. 90.3 FM in Seattle, 92.7 FM in the Bay Area, and streaming worldwide at KEXP.org and via the mobile apps. 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I would like to let you know that we have a very wonderful event coming up that we are sharing with Pacific Science Center. 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Every 3 months, we do a different KEXP DJ in residence at the Laser Dome, and they curate a monthly playlist for unique music laser experiences and perform a live set accompanying the laser performance at least once a month. 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Tickets and info for live at the Laser Dome, KEXP DJ in Residence, is at pacificsciencecenter.org/laserdome. And it's a very wonderful, exciting thing that you can do in Seattle if you're in the area. Very happy to be able to do that with an organization that we share on the Seattle Center campus with in the Pacific Science Center. Going to get to some music from Cabaret Voltaire and Just Mustard, because get this, Just Mustard is going to be live on KEXP this Friday, May 8th, and Cabaret Voltaire is going to be live today at 3 p.m. But before we get to those two tracks, wanted to play something from James Brown, the godfather of soul. He was born on this day in 1933. He would have been 93 years old today, but he passed away in 2006 at 73. So for his birthday, we should definitely remember the godfather of soul with The Payback here on KEXP, the place where the music matters.

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And that is music from Just Mustard, the title track from their album from late last year called We Were Just Here. They're going to be live on KEXP this Friday, May 8th at 11 a.m. That one is open to the public, so if you would like to watch that one, you can come to where our gathering space is in Seattle, Washington, in the Seattle Center, and you can sign up to make sure that you can guarantee yourself a spot to view that in-studio performance. Complete information on how to do that is on our website at KEXP.org/events. And that's also where you can check out where you can check out all of our in-studio performances and plan accordingly. Speaking of, you can also see that Cabaret Voltaire is going to be live on KEXP today at 3 p.m. at that section of our website. So you heard some Cabaret Voltaire and their song Sensoria. They're going to be live on Kevin Cole's show at 3 p.m. today, which is extremely exciting. Should be a very wonderful performance. And everything started off with The Payback by James Brown off of The Payback. Playing that one because today James Brown was born in 1933. He passed away in 2006 at 73 years old, but he would have been 93 years old today. And really happy to get something on there for the Godfather of Soul. My name is Reeves. Thank you so much for tuning in to KEXP. This is the place where the music matters. Having a wonderful time here on the West Coast, playing you all of this wonderful music. But I got to step aside in about an hour. And then that is when Pacific Notions is going to be on air for all of you from 6 to 9 a.m. Pacific Standard Time. Alex will be bringing you all of the best music from the Church of Chill, from all of your best and favorite neoclassical as well as ambient sounds. So stick around for that and enjoy not just the rest of this show, but all of our programming that we have on this Sunday. Going to get to some music from Father John Misty because he is celebrating his birthday today. But first, going to play some Kevin Morby. He has a new album coming out called Little Wide Open. And the name of the track you're about to hear from it is called Die Young. Here on KEXP, this is the place where the music matters.

0: And that is The Format. That's the name of the band. The band is named The Format. I'm not trying to describe a format. The name of the band is called Format, and the name of the song is called Depressed, off of the album Boycott Heaven, which was released back in January. That was a listener request coming in via Instagram. Father John Misty with the title track from I Love You, Honey Bear. That was released back in 2015. Playing that one because today is Josh Tillman's birthday. You probably know him as Father John Misty. So happy birthday to Josh Tillman. And Kevin Morby started everything off with the song Die Young. That's off of the album Little Wide Open. That's going to be out on May 15th. So in a couple of weeks. Kevin Morby is on tour and is going to be on the West Coast at the Neptune Theater in Seattle on Monday, May 18th, and at the Fillmore in San Francisco on Thursday, May 21st. My name is Reeves. Thank you so much for tuning in to the place where the music matters. It is, in fact, KEXP. Very happy to be here and very happy to be playing you all of this great music on Listener Powered Radio. 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So thank you for donating to KEXP. And it is National Public Radio Day, and just know that it is extremely appreciated to celebrate. 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
0: Some TV on the radio is going to be coming your way in just a few moments. But first, wanted to play a single from the upcoming album of Earth and Wires by Dwasala. The name of the track is called Flood, and it features Bon Iver. Here on KEXP, this is the place where the music matters.

listener request for some J Dilla. Went with Don't Cry off of Donuts, released back in 2006. Some Kalayla with Idea One. That is a new single from that wonderful Washington, D.C. born artist. Really looking forward to more music from her. TV on the Radio, I Was a Lover from one of the best albums ever, Return to Cookie Mountain, and Everything Began with Dwa Swalla featuring Bon Iver. Flood is the name of the track. It is going to be off of the upcoming album of Earth and Wires, which will be out on May 15th in a couple of weeks. My name is Reeves. Thanks so much for tuning in to the Sunday Overnight here on KEXP. I've been here since 2 a.m. in the morning playing you all of this wonderful music for the past 3.5 hours or so, and it's been an absolute blast getting all of these wonderful messages via text as well as email and on the socials under the handle at KEXPDJReeves. I've been holding it down for the entire overnight. The sun's coming up, and that also means got to step aside at 6 a.m. for Pacific Notions with DJ Alex. And here's a quick rundown of what else is going on today. DJ Alex will be in for Pacific Notions from 6 to 9 a.m. With Pacific Notions, the Church of Chill, as it is sometimes called, your best ambient and neoclassical music. After that, the Roadhouse with Greg Vandy will be on from 9 a.m. to noon, and that'll be having a ticket giveaway to see the band Brown Horse at Baba Yaga on May 7th. So you should definitely check out the Roadhouse today and have a chance at those wonderful ticket gifts. And also Cabaret Voltaire will be live on KEXP today. That one is open to the public. That's going to be on Kevin Cole's show at 3 p.m. So a whole lot of really wonderful reasons to stay tuned all day, every day at KEXP, but especially today. So go ahead and keep it locked in on 90.3 FM in Seattle, 92.7 FM in the Bay Area in California, and streaming worldwide at KEXP.org, and get this via the mobile apps. Going to be getting to a couple of tracks here. Let's see here. Geese is coming your way very soon because someone made a really wonderful request for a song called Can't See by Westside Cowboy that seems to fit in with it really well. So here is that listener request for Westside Cowboy, the UK rock band. This is off their album So Much Country Till We Get There. This is the song Can't See on KEXP. 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

0: Yeah.
1: And that was Muna with the song Wanna Be A, Wanna Be Her. Wanna Be, you heard it. Dancing on the Wall is the name of the album, and that will be out this Friday. American Football featuring Brendan Yates off of their new album, American Football, because they don't really name their albums anything other than American Football. But this is the fourth one. No Feeling is the name of the track, and that features Brendan Yates of Turnstile. Geese in there with the song Cowboy Nudes off of 3D Country, and that seemed to fit in pretty thematically well, both sonically and name-wise, with West Side Cowboy. Can't See is the name of the track from the album So Much Country Till We Get There. Boy, reading is fun. My name is Reeves. Thanks so much for tuning in, everybody. It's been an absolute blast hosting the Sunday overnight for KEXP. Dawn is here, which means that I should probably scurry away and go to bed. I am going to step aside for Pacific Notions, which will be on in just about 7 minutes. Thank you so much for tuning in. A lot of really wonderful messages have come in throughout the show. I am extremely appreciative of everybody that listened to the show today, and really excited to be back again next week and bring you more of this great music. Gonna leave you with two tracks, one from Fleet Foxes because they released Helplessness Blues on this day back in 2011. And today is also Pete Seeger's birthday, so we're gonna listen to the song Which Side On You On from this famous folk artist. Once again, thanks again, everybody. I will be back next week. Stick around for Pacific Notions. Until then, Which Side Are You On by Pete Seeger here on KEXP, the place where the music matters. Bye for now.

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3: 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My name is DJ Alex, super honored to present the best in ambient and neoclassical music, with explorations into their cinematic, meditative, and blissful sounds. Thank you so much for joining me to slow down and swim through some beautiful new music. Starting off the show this week is music from Black Brunswicker, a Manchester, UK-based artist raised in Indiana, who just put out a new album titled Dreams of a Sunflower River. This here track off the record is titled Drowned in Sunlight. It's new music from Black Brunswicker, easing us into this week's show. 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

It's brand new music from the Polish artist Port Sleep from a new album titled As Long As This Warmth Remains. The name of that track there is A Window With a Light Shining. It's music from the artist Port Sleep. That's who's wrapping up the set. You're listening to it here on Pacific Notions. Music out of Spain from the artist Miguel Otero. Right before that, from a new EP titled Faint Glow. The name of that track was Light Filled. Got the show going this week with a track from Black Brunswicker from a new album titled Dreams of a Sunflower River. The name of that tune was Drowned in Sunlight. So kicking off this week's show with some light theme songs. That's where we've been to start off the show on this week's edition of Pacific Notions. My name is DJ Alex. Thank you so much for joining me on this week's show.

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Hope you're doing well from wherever you may be tuning in right now. Appreciate you joining me here on Pacific Notions. My name is DJ Alex, going on a journey through new ambient and neoclassical music while exploring some of the more dreamier cinematic sides of other sounds and styles and genres. If you do want to reach out during any point throughout the show or throughout the week, feel free to do so. You can email pacificnotions@kexp.org. Gonna start off this set with this week's epic bliss out track, where we spotlight a song that is 10 minutes or longer, so we can just sit back and relax and settle in for the rest of the show. This week's epic bliss out track coming from the artist Bodyworks from a debut album titled The Floating Opera. Name of this 11 minute long piece is Music for Whiskey and Codeine. So it's music from the artist Bodyworks, getting the set going with this week's epic bliss out track. You're listening to it here on Pacific Notions.

brand new music from Anna Roxanne from her gorgeous new album. It's titled Poem One. Name of that tune there is X. It's brand new sounds from Anna Roxanne. That's who's wrapping up the set. You're listening to it here on Pacific Notions. Collaborative piece between Marine Eyes and Sleep School right before that from a new EP titled Community Broadcast. Name of that tune is Showing Up. Marine Eyes, the alias of Los Angeles-based artist Cynthia Bernard. She recently launched her own label called Cloud Collecting. This EP, one of the early releases on the label, and Sleep School, the alias of Noah Gersh, former guitarist in the band Portugal the Man. Once again, new EP from those two artists titled Community Broadcast. Music from Sages, a collaborative project between Olafur Arnalds and the artist Loreen, from a new expanded Echoes edition of their self-titled release. You heard the track Unknowing, and you heard a new remix of that track done by Laura Samogi and Cyrus Reynolds. Music from the French cellist and composer Cécile Lacharme in the set with a track titled Songe. That's coming off her gorgeous debut album titled Derivas. Music from the Montreal-based artist Joseph Marchand from a new original soundtrack to the film Nino Rosa. Name of that short little piece was My Son. Some more soundtrack music, also from Montreal, from the artist Marc-Antoine Barbier. He just did a new soundtrack to a film that translates to My Son Came Back to Disappear. Name of the track you heard was Album Photo. He got the set going with this week's Epic Bliss Out track. It was an 11-minute long piece from the American artist Bodyworks. Name of the track is Music for Whiskey and Codeine. It's the opening track to Bodyworks' debut album titled The Floating Opera. You're listening to it here on Pacific Notions. My name is DJ Alex. Thank you so much for joining me on this week's show.

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going to get this set started with a new single from the artists Ricardo Rovetta, Eduardo Gastaldi, and David Fasciello. Name of this track is Each Origin, Every End. 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
1: KEXP Seattle and KEXC Alameda, Oakland, San Francisco, an affiliate of the University of Washington. 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

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Name of the tune is Endless Love. It's the lead single to Alia's upcoming debut album titled Where the Echoes Bloom. It's going to be coming out in full June 26th on the Always Wonderful Los Angeles-based label Leaving Records. So new sounds from the theremin player Alia. That's who's wrapping up the set. You're listening to it here on Pacific Notions on listener-powered KEXP. New collaborative piece between Laura Campman and Jeremy Willie Cox before that with a tune titled Something About Returning and Leaving Again. Music from Kalia Vandiver just announced her new album titled Mana. It's going to be coming out in full June 12th. It's her first album for the excellent Chicago-based label International Anthem Records. Heard the lead single off that record. It's titled Hubbard Road. New sounds out of Chicago from Matt Gold and Dustin Lorenzi from their new collaborative album titled Devotional Fade. Name of that tune was Arpeggio. A little sneak peek at a forthcoming release from the Los Angeles-based artist Dappler Blob. His new 16th album is coming out May 22nd. It's titled Music for Museums. It's an album inspired by environmental music and meant to be listened to while in a natural history or art museum or an art gallery or just existing in the world itself and viewing it as art. A wonderful album from Dapper Blob on the way. Name of the tune off the album you heard was Yesterday's Tomorrow. New sounds out of Berlin from Valeska and the River. New single of hers titled Droplets. Got the set going with a new piece from the Italian artists Riccardo Rovetta, Eduardo Gastaldi, and David Fasciello. Name of that tune was Each Origin, Every End. All this information online from the real-time playlist on the website as well as the mobile app. Got my buddy Brian Foss helping out behind the scenes, adding lots of information and comments and links about everything you're hearing on the show today. So if you follow along and hit up those links, you can support the artists and the labels behind the music if you wish to do so. So hope you can check that out from the real-time playlist. And good morning if you're just waking up. Happy Sunday. Hope you're doing well. Hope you got some good sleep last night. Hope you're enjoying the sounds on today's show thus far. My name is DJ Alex, your host here on Pacific Notions, Sunday morning, 6 to 9 a.m. If you do want to reach out to say hello, feel free to do so. 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Coming up next, we got this week's Chill Out Room set. It's all here on Pacific Notions, aka the Church of Chill, on listener-powered KEXP.

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Going to start off this week's Chill Out Room set with a piece off one of my favorite chill out releases of the year. It's Barry Can't Swim's Late Night Tales mix. This here, a vinyl exclusive track off the release, coming from Barry Can't Swim himself. It's titled Sometimes I Feel So Alone. It's music from Barry Can't Swim, getting this week's Chill Out Room set going. It's all here on Pacific Notions on KEXP.

It's music from the super prolific Minneapolis-based artist Chris Bartels under his alias Elskavon. A-side to a new two-track release titled Drimer After All These Years Fragments. So that they're the Fragments version of Drimer After, once again from Elskavon. That's who's wrapping up this week's Chill Out Room set. Weekly spotlight on some more moody, beat-heavy chill-out sounds, exploring down-tempo, some trip-hop, bilyric beats, slow-motion soul, a little bit of this and that, just getting a little different shades of the chill-out sound in the chill-out room. So Elskavon wrapping up the set. A little sneak peek at a forthcoming release from Alexander Klintke. Super cool release on the way, coming courtesy of the British Columbia-based label Hotham Records, Hotham Sound Recordings. The name of the album, Subtropical Tape Sessions. It's coming out in June. Name of that track was Yurema. Music from Alina Bashinska and Tolshi with the track Journey Home. You heard a brand new remix of that tune done by Cosmic Analog Ensemble. Cosmic Analog Ensemble, the brainchild of the prolific Lebanese musician Sharif Megarbane. Always wonderful stuff from him. Nightmares on Wax versus Adrian Sherwood in the set from the new In a Space Out of Dub release in celebration of the 20th anniversary of Nightmares on Wax. Awesome album. In a Space Out of Sound, they let the legendary dub producer Adrian Sherwood do a whole dub version of that album. So you heard their version of On Purpose. Loving that one. Coming out earlier this month on Warp Records. Quick little piece from the French artist Onra from the new album After Dark. You heard After Dark intro. Music from the German electronic musician Matthias Vogt with a track titled Flugmodus. That's the A-side to a new two-track release of his. Music out of Japan from Yamaoka. Super unique new release titled Ars Nova. Heard the track Isorhythm 4 off that release. Got the Chill Out Room set started with a piece from Barry Can't Swim. Name of the track was Sometimes I Feel So Alone. It's a vinyl exclusive piece to Barry Can't Swim's new Late Night Tales mix, one of my favorite Chill Out releases of the year. So that's where we've been for this week's Chill Out Room set. Hope you enjoyed the slightly different, weirder, moodier, beat-heavy Chill Out sounds. It's all here on Pacific Notions, sometimes known as the Church of Chill. My name is DJ Alex. I'm going to be with you right up until 9 a.m.

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Gonna get this set started with a track from the Montreal-based duo Solitary Dancer. Put out some really cool kind of late night electronic music. If you're a fan of the Chill Out Room set, highly recommend digging in to their recent album SD3. Solitary Dancer also recently doing a guest DJ mix for our Midnight in a Perfect World guest DJ mix show. Gonna put a link on the real time playlist where you can dig into their mix for some more late night sounds. But gonna play a track of theirs titled Quiet Flows the Dawn, once again from Solitary Dancer and their new album SD3. It's all here on Pacific Notions on listener powered KEXP.

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It's a little sneak peek at the closing track off the forthcoming album from the French ambient musician Accor. Album's going to be titled Greener Grass, Clearer Water. It's coming out in full June 19th on the Oakland-based label N5MD Records. Name of that track there is Your Smile. So it's music from Accor. Wrapping up the set, you're listening to it here on Pacific Notions on listener-powered KEXP. Brand new single from the Tokyo-based artist IPU before that with a new track of hers titled When the Planets Align 2040 to the Next Future. That track coming courtesy of the excellent Japanese ambient label Pure Goon Records. A little sneak peek at a forthcoming release from a couple of heavyweights in the ambient and electronic realms with a piece from Aerovane and Taylor Dupree. Name of their next upcoming collaborative release is titled Nth. Name of the tune you heard was Guan. That release coming out in full May 21st on the French label Lapse Records. Music from the New York-based artist Zapato in the set with a track titled Irises and Wild Mint. This could be included on Zapato's upcoming album Seasons Turn Like Pages, coming out in full May 22nd on RL Canyon Records. New sounds from the Rome-based composer Luca Longobardi in the set with a track titled Flowers. That's coming off the new EP Tempo Fugit. New sounds from Hellhound, a brand new collaborative project between Nyla Hunter and Cadmer Fitzhugh from their debut album Here in the Valley. Name of that track was Downstream. New sounds out of San Diego from Phil Giraldi from a super cool release that came out on Friday titled Rural Deceased Undiscovered. Name of that track Chorus in Green. Got this set going way back when with a track from the Montreal-based duo Solitary Dancer. Name of the tune was Quiet Flows the Dawn. It's coming off their new album SD3. Solitary Dancer, also recent guest DJs on KXP's Midnight in a Perfect World show. Got a link on the real-time playlist where you can check out the mix that they put together exclusively for KEXP. And by the way, happy National Public Radio Day. Thank you so much for making Pacific Notions and KXP part of your Sunday morning soundtrack on this National Public Radio Day. Something very much worth celebrating. So thank you so much for being a part of today's broadcast and today's celebration. It's all here on Pacific Notions on listener-powered KEXP. My name's DJ Alex. Going to be with you right up until 9 a.m. Still to come in today's show, I want to get around to new music from Anna Phoebe, Caliber, as well as stuff from Charbel, Haber, and much, much more. It's all here on Pacific Notions on listener-powered KEXP.

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going to get this set started with new music from the Beirut-based Lebanese musician, performer, visual artist, and composer Charbel Haber from a new album titled May a Soft Sun Bless Your Sky While You Wait for the Inevitable. Let's hear the opening track off the album. It's titled This Show Starts in the Future. It's music from Charbel Haber. Getting this set going. You're listening to it here on Pacific Notions.

Some new music out of North Carolina from the duo Tacoma Park from their new album. It's titled Baltimore. Name of that track there is Lost. It's new music from the duo Tacoma Park. That's who's wrapping up the set. You're listening to it here on Pacific Notions. Music from the artist John W.G., London-based artist, put out a lovely under-the-radar debut EP back in early March. It's titled Ray's Binding. Heard the track Surface Blushed Red off that debut EP from John W.G. Music from the legendary Belfast-based electronic producer and DJ and musician Caliber with the track Tricklemore Sea. That's the title track to Caliber's new album. He's best known as a drum and bass and jungle artist, but this new album of his, leaning into a more atmospheric and introspective ambient folk realm. Digging that new one from Caliber. New sounds out of London from Anna Phoebe from a new EP titled Midnight Sessions, for the opening track titled Midnight Sessions 1, Between Worlds. Brand new single from the Paris-based cellist and composer Gaspar Klaus. The name of the tune was World of Idols, little single edit version of that track. He got the set going with a tune from the Beirut-based Lebanese artist Charbel Haber from an album titled May a Soft Sun Bless Your Sky While You Wait for the Inevitable. Name of that opening piece off the album is The Show. This show starts in the future. And that's where we've been in the final full set of music on this week's edition of Pacific Notions. My name is DJ Alex. Super honored to get to share this type of music with you every week as we go on a journey through new ambient music and neoclassical music and other dreamy cinematic sounds from other genres to remind you that there's beautiful music being made every day. Just a opportunity to bliss out and slow down and enjoy some new music. Hope you enjoyed the sounds on this week's show. I got another track or two to share with you before wrapping things up. So keep it locked here on Pacific Notions.

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want to send a big thanks out to you for tuning in to this week's edition of Pacific Notions. Truly appreciate you lending your ears to these instrumental heavy sounds. I want to send a thanks to Brian Foss helping out behind the scenes, as well as Jackson and Julian on production. Gonna leave you with music from the artist Golden Brown with a tune titled Infinite Kindness. But before that track, here's a tune from the San Francisco-based band The Red, Pinks, and Purples from their album Acknowledge Kindness. There's a couple instrumental pieces on this album. I'm gonna play the one titled Blue Heron Lake, and then Golden Brown after that. But yeah, hope to catch you next week for the next edition of Pacific Notions. Hope you have a great week until then. And until next time, take care.

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2: I'd like to take this opportunity to ask every person listening in, whoever, wherever they may be, to pause for a moment and to give thanks in his or her own way.
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4: Oh, New Orleans was a good time city, and it was patterned after the French. There was a router section called Gallatin Street, which is on other side of Decatur, going towards the French Market, right by the French Market in front of the Mint. That's where all the sailors off the riverboats and the ships, they came there for a good time. Everybody's having a good time all through the day while people's going to the market and tending the business. So the city decided to get rid of these people, these rowdies, they call them, and these fast women, you know, little waists and big hips and big full bosoms and rosy cheeks. So they got to get them sisters and them brothers out of there and put them over there by the bayou. That was the beginning of Basin Street. And Basin Street, there was Franklin Street and Murray Street and Liberty Street, right below Canal Street from Iberville on down. It's about a 8-square block scene there. And they go over there and make all the noise you want to. You're out the sight of hard-working people. It's very annoying for hard-working people to look around and see a bunch of people bawling while they was working hard, because this is America and they was busy getting things together. And the Conways and the riverfront and the freight trains and everything was moving, and you had a bunch of cats and chicks having a good time. It didn't look too progressive. So they moved them over. And over there, they opened up all these joints. Honky-tonks, dives, sin dens, they call them, everything. Mansions, good time shacks, from the highest price to the lowest price. You pay it for a good time. Any kind of good time you want, there were people who would serve you your pleasure in the red light district.

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4: All right, good morning, KEXP. 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I'm your host, Greg Vandy. Great to be with you. Lazarus from Dr. John, featuring Danny Barker on Dr. John's album called Going Back to New Orleans. I thought I heard Buddy Bolden say. Buddy Bolden is a mysterious figure, early jazz, actually the origin point for jazz music in the turn of the 20th century. No recordings were ever discovered of Buddy Bolden, but that's what that is about, that song, Buddy Bolden. Before that, Louis Armstrong doing Do You Know What It Means to Miss New Orleans? Yes, I do. Paul Barberin before that, one of the legendary New Orleans musicians, drummer from a famous Barberin family, and he did Alaba. Before that, he did Bourbon Street Parade, a song he wrote. Paul Barberin was so New Orleans. He actually passed away and died during the Mardi Gras parade while he was playing drums. Jim Robinson, legendary trombone player, doing the old standard, a puck that's got a hole in it. And then there's Billy and Dee Dee Pierce, who's in there doing Algiers Hoodoo Blues from the famous married couple. She sang, he played trumpet, she played piano as well. And then there was a Dirty Dozen Brass Band featuring Danny Barker on that. Testimonial, that vocal by Danny, talking about the Red Light District, the origin of that in New Orleans, also at the turn of the 20th century. All right, do you know what it means to miss New Orleans? Yes, I do. Serious FOMO on Jazz Fest this morning. It's the last day of the New Orleans Festival at the fairgrounds, the site of Jazz Fest since 1972. I'm going to dedicate this first hour of the show to traditional sounds from that old town. On this sunny morning in Seattle, 90.3 in Seattle. I hope it's sunny down there, 92.7 in the Bay Area. I hope it's sunny everywhere via the World Wide Web, kxp.org. It's also National Public Radio Day, and we're going to shine here at KXP this morning like we always do, but also recognize some of our sister stations, too, this morning, like WWOZ in New Orleans. I used to volunteer there a very, very long time ago, and I really miss waking up to the sounds of traditional New Orleans jazz on sunny mornings. So, also wishing I had a soft shell crab, poor boy, and sweet tea. And those mango freeze, too. Here's more of that joyful noise on KEXP. It's where the music matters. It's where the traditional jazz matters.

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6: 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Celebrating the sounds of New Orleans this morning with Slim Harpo. He is from, well, he was raised in Port Allen, Louisiana, and he did that traditional song called Little Liza Jane from a collection called Buzzin' the Blues, the complete Slim Harpo. Before that was Nina Simone doing her version of Little Liza Jane from an album called Folksy Nina from 1964, an album I know that she did not name herself. That was obviously a collection that the label put together and called it that from 1964. Before that was Memphis Minnie doing her version of When the Saints Go Marching In. She called it Marching Home, recorded back in early 1940s. And then Doc Pollen did his version of We Shall Walk Through the Streets from a really cool collection called The Classic Sounds of New Orleans that Smithsonian Folkways put out. And then on top of that set was Kid Clayton taking it back to 1952 with Jimmy's Blues. Serious FOMO this morning is the last day of Jazz Fest in New Orleans at the fairgrounds. And I think the weather here in Seattle is just like the weather down there right now, and it's just a great way for me always to wake up and hear the traditional sounds of New Orleans and New Orleans jazz. I'm going to play about another set of music like this to kind of bring that joyful noise to you through the radio. It's also National Public Radio Day today. We're celebrating stations like KEXP. Also, some of the other sister stations like WWOZ in New Orleans with some of my favorite people ever. Down there, like Dimitri on Thursday nights, Peggy Lou on Saturday evenings. And check out, we're going to recognize some of our other favorite stations on this day, National Public Radio Day. Thanks for tuning in. 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Also on this show, we're going to move away from New Orleans eventually and enter the modern world and play some new releases from people like Seraphim and the Shakedowns, also Emily Nenny and Corey Parsons. Also have new one from, actually a debut album from an artist named Macy Owen. Also got a new Rosalie, and I got Brown Horse. Not only do I have their music, but we've got tickets to give away for the Brown Horse show in Seattle at Baba Yaga on May 7th. So stay tuned for that. But first, let's take it back to champion Jack Dupree, Rampart Street Special for the New Orleans Music Matters on KEXP.

Baltimore Street, and I was looking for my friend driving down. And I knowed I'd find him if I'd hear that piano playing, you know. So I walked around a while, and I began to hear things. I heard a lot of talking, and I heard that piano going like that. And I knocked on the door. I went in. And boy, when I got in there, what they was doing. The landlady was selling pig ears and potato salad. They was drinking that good old-time homebrew. The piano was splashing all over the place. Old One-Eyed Sam was sitting in the corner. Old Peg Leg Joe was looking around. Boy, and we were really putting them down. The landlady said, don't play too loud, call the lawyers outside. What she mean by that? She wants you to lighten down on the piano. And you know the law, when he's down south, it's a mess. You got to slow down. All right, now here's the way you got to play. Boy, everybody be moving. Nobody raising no sand or nothing. You got to even whisper and talking. Boy, but what a time you be having. Say, play

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It's just like it used to be. You got to know where to go, though.

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0: 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Born Kettle

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4: 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KEXP is where the music matters. It's where the traditional New Orleans music matters. Right here, 90.3 FM in Seattle, 92.7 down there in the Bay, all over the world, wherever you may be, kxp.org. 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From their album, you heard the title track, That's It, from 2013. Before that, John Cleary doing Two Wrongs from his album from a couple years ago called So Swell. The British-born artist who's made New Orleans his home for many, many years. Was John Cleary the one that turned me on to the fact that Junkers Blues that you heard from Champion Jack Dupree is really the basis for Professor Longhair's Tipitina song? Dr. John, before John Cleary, did his version of Goodnight Irene from an album I highly recommend called Going Back to New Orleans. It came out in 1992. And then you heard Junkers Blues from Champion Jack Dupree back in 1940. Then you heard Champion Jack do Rampart Street Special, playing lots of New Orleans music as well. We got FOMO this morning, which when we were down there at the fairgrounds in New Orleans at Jazz Fest. Today's the last day for Jazz Fest. And the weather in Seattle is very much like the weather in New Orleans, so just feels right to me. Got more stuff coming up. It's National Public Radio Day today. And yeah, let's celebrate us and all the other great stations around the world and in the country, like WWOZ in New Orleans, where I volunteered there back in 1993 and learned a lot about, I learned everything about traditional music by living in New Orleans for just a short, brief period of time. So got all kinds of stories that I'll tell you sometime when we see each other in public. Thanks to Brad for sending in the photo of, he was at Jazz Fest last weekend, I believe, and he was at on the fairgrounds, took a picture of him eating a mango freeze. That was nice. Thank you for that, Brad. And then,
5: Greg, I hear there's a local public radio connection to the mango freeze.

0: True. Yeah, so WOZ did a fundraiser mm-hmm. in which one of their volunteers at the station, this is way back when, like the early 90s, he had this thing that he made. It was a mango freeze, like kind of like a sorbet, mango flavored. And he was the one that made it. And then he volunteered to make it for a jazz fest. And it became such a big hit that it's still going strong today. Mango freeze from WOZ, straight from the volunteers.
1: Mm-hmm.
0: Yeah. What else we got over there?
1: Well, Christine also shared a NOLA super love story. Her Bay Area homie met his partner. He's a 38-year veteran of Jazz Fest. And last year, he met his partner, Vicky, and they're celebrating their one-year anniversary this weekend in NOLA.
0: Very nice. That is excellent. Congratulations, you guys. Okay, we're going to move out of New Orleans in a minute. I got some new music from the modern world, from Stunning the Sunsets. Also, I have the new one from John Andrews. Also have the new Terry Allen, Deslons, also Rosalie, Macy Owens, Serafima, and the Shakedowns. Also, we have tickets to give away for Brown Horse. So when you hear Brown Horse on the radio this morning, we're going to have you text in the name Brown Horse.
1: Brown Horse and your name.
0: And your full name, please. And then Alex here will take care of you. So when you hear the band Brown Horse, text me Brown Horse for the Seattle show May 7th at Baba Yaga.
1: Yeah, so I got three pairs to give away. So three opportunities.
0: Yeah, let's do it. Let's hear one more from one of my all-time favorite New Orleans artists, James Booker. Sounds like this on KEXP.

0: 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This position is open to folks in Seattle and the Bay Area. 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
4: All right, good morning, KEXP, Roadhouse Radio. My name is Greg Vandy with you every Sunday morning from 9 till 12 noon. Good to be with you. Good to hear from everyone this morning. What a beautiful day in Seattle. Hope it's good where you are. The band was called Relatively Clean Rivers, featuring Phil Perlman. Hello Sunshine, the song from the self-titled record from 1976, a real rare groove, a lost classic. It's been reissued, and now people are hearing that fantastic record. Also, that song's been covered, I think it was by Richard Swift and Damien Jurado. Before that was Robert Lester Fulsom, another equally obscure artist that's been uncovered, and now he's resuming his career. He's on tour right now. You heard his song called My Stove's on Fire from Music and Dreams Anthology Recordings. Put it out in 1976. Now it's been reissued with a lot of his other music, which was really unheard. And now it is being heard, and he's on tour playing the Independent in San Francisco on May 12th, and then the Tractor in Seattle on May 15th with Cassie Velasa opening. That should be a great show. Art Lone before that, or is it Lone? Another obscure artist that's been reissued by Anthology Recordings. The album was called Sad About the Times, a 19-mid-70s record, and Art did that wonderful song called Deep Blue Sea. Norma Tanaga, before that, she was a camp counselor, and she performed that song, Walking My Cat Named Dog, and that was the title of the album from 1976. Not actually 66.
5: Yeah, yes. And Greg, that song, like you said, she was a summer camp counselor, and one summer the Brooklyn-based producer Herb Bernstein, he saw her performing that at the camp, saw her performing at the camp, and he was so impressed that he was like, we gotta make some music. And so they made this song, and it's about her actual cat named Dog.
4: Yeah, what a great story. And I would love to be at that camp.
5: Yeah.
4: That's what camp's all about. Before Norma was Randy Newman from his album called Good Old Boys, which he has said that album was a satirical portrait of the American South told through unreliable characters. And that is one of the most interesting songs on the album called Back on My Feet Again. Never can quite figure out what that is exactly about, but I love Randy Newman. That one goes out to you, Kurt, and to you, Kristen. You guys both recognize the genius of Randy Newman. Love him. And then on top of that set was James Booker from the album Jungle Partner, 1976, and he did that song called Put Out the Light. He was known as the Black Liberace of New Orleans and just one of the all-time great piano geniuses of the town of many piano players. Hope you enjoyed our tribute to traditional New Orleans music this morning. If you missed it, it's going to be on the archive for another 2 weeks. Also, this show is also posted to Mixcloud, so you can hear any of the shows we've ever done on that page under my name, Greg Vandy. Gonna play more stuff. I have new music coming up for the next couple sets. I have the new one from Brown Horse. Also have tickets to give away for Brown Horse. They're coming to Seattle playing Baba Yaga in Pioneer Square on May 7th. They're also playing in San Francisco, I think a couple nights before, but we're giving tickets away for the Seattle show. When you hear Brown Horse being played on the radio this morning, text in Brown Horse and your full name. 206-903-5397. Also got music from a new artist named Macy Owen. Also got a new surprise single from Rosalie. And I have the new Terry Allen project called Blood-Sucking Maniacs. But first, here is Serafima and the Shakedowns, Local Heroes, that sound like this on KEXP, where the music matters.

0: 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The Roadhouse with Greg Vandy on KEXP is made possible in part by Portage Bay Cafe.
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4: All right, KEXP is National Public Radio Day. We're celebrating here at KEXP because, yeah, we're nonprofit, we're listener-powered. Love having you there. Love being on here. My name's Greg Vandy, every Sunday morning from 9 till 12 noon. You last heard from, yes, this is the band's name, sorry, it's Animal Piss Is Everywhere. That's what they're called. They're from Western Massachusetts. They're on the Sophomore Lounge label, which is Ryan Davis and Roadhouse Band's label. And they put out a record last year called Grace, and you heard the song called Fried Bologna. And newsflash, you can actually get a fried bologna sandwich at Frisco Freeze down there in Tacoma. The long-standing, awesome vintage hamburger stand with amazing ice cream. It's called Frisco Freeze, right by Wright Park in Tacoma. Fried bologna. Before that, Lola Kirk. You know, I like Lola Kirk a lot, and then I love her now because I just found out that she did a cover of one of my favorite all-time songs called Seeds and Stems again, which is a bummer. Back in the day when you had a little dime bag and you'd dig through it and all you had left was seeds and stems, that was the blues right there. Lola Kirk did that Commander Cody song on this EP called Friends and Foes and Friends Again. Came out a couple years ago. Corey Parsons, before that, doing a single called Good Thing, and I believe the former member of the Bandidos has an album coming out pretty soon. I'll let you know when. Emily Nenny, her new album is out. It's called Moving Shoes. It's a country soul album, and it's great. You heard her version of the song Talking to Your Toothbrush. She's going to be in Seattle on April. Actually, she already came through. We missed it. Dang it, Alex. I love her so much, and she's usually backed up by Teddy and the Rough Riders, so hope. Hey, if you saw the show, let us know. 206-903-5397. Give me a text. Before Emily Nenny was Serafima and the Shakedowns. Real friend of the show, local heroes, Serafima and her band Shakedowns, doing a single called Shivers, which is on her new album, which has just come out, I believe, like really soon or like right now. All right, so there you go. Hey, I had some people talk about public radio, and you know, I've been talking about WWZ, and I could talk about another sister station in New York called WFMU. Long time listener of that station. And let's see, someone texted in, I think it was I can't see it, but yeah, someone mentioned CJSR at Edmonton as being a fantastic station in Canada. And I can also recommend, well, back in the day, I used to listen to CFRO out of Vancouver quite a bit. They had a reggae show with George Barrett back in the day that I used to listen to all the time. So big shout out to all the wonderful public nonprofit radio stations throughout our land today on National Public Radio Day. Got more music coming up. I have new stuff, a surprise single from Rosalie. Also have the Terry Allen project called Bloodsucking Maniacs and a new one from the Deslons as well. Got new Sunny in the Sunsets later on in the show. And I also have a Brown Horse song coming up. When you hear the song by Brown Horse, text 206-903-5397. Give me your full name if you want to go see him in Seattle at Baba Yaga on May 7th. So I got tickets to give away for the Baba Yaga show in Seattle for Brown Horse. Here's Macy Owen. Here's a new artist to me. She sounds like this on KEXP.

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4: 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Great to be with you. You left our new music from Terry Allen and his wonderful family and his wife, Jill Harvey Allen, legendary artists on so many different mediums. Bloodsucking Maniacs is the name of the project, is the name of the song, is the name of the album, Terry Allen. Before that, the Deslons doing Lady Mama from their new album of covers. It's called Don't Let It Die, Volume 1. Here's a song called Lady Mama. And Brown Horse before that, doing a song from their album from last year that I had on my top 10. Album was called All the Right Weaknesses, and you heard a song called Dog Rose from the Norwich band.
5: Yes, and we've got some winners for the show, Ray, Connor, and Reese. And Reese's a mum who has emerged back out into the world of going to concerts, so very envious of her and very happy again. She gets to go.
4: Nice. Congratulations, you guys. Brown Horse, the Norwich band from the UK.
5: Norwich, you got it.
4: There it is.
5: Yeah.
4: They're playing Baba Yaga in Seattle on May 7th. They're going to be at the Makeout Room in San Francisco on May 5th. And they're also traveling from Seattle down south. They're going to be at Trout Lake Hall on the next day, May 8th, and then in Portland on May 9th. That's Brown Horse. Check them out. They're great. Before them was Rosalie from a surprise single she just released called Other Side from the North Carolina artist, backed up by David Nance and his band. And then Macy Owen. Brand new debut album from her, and the single from it is called On My Way Down. And she's a Nashville artist, and she's playing Easy Street Records here in West Seattle on May 10th. So check out Macy Owen. All right, got more stuff on this, like I said, National Public Radio Day. We're proud to be non-commercial and listener-powered, and it's all because of you and your support from now and from the past. I want to say a couple stations that I appreciate. Our sister stations in Portland called X-Ray. Love listening to X-Ray FM. Also, how about in Finney Ridge, a little hyper-local radio station called KBFG, which has one of my favorite shows from one of my best friends, Spencer Hoyt. He does Rock and Pneumonia. And Dave said, how about WBEZ in Chicago? I say, right on, Dave. Excellent. All right, here's more music. I got more stuff. I got the new release from John Andrews and the Yawns, also Widow Speak and Sarah Coolidge from Northern California. A little bit later, I got the latest from Sunny and the Sunsets. But first, here is another Brown Horse song. This is from their new album, a song called Wreck on KEXP.

0: Out of the great Northwest comes the legendary Bigfoot, who 8 years ago saved a young child lost in the vast wilderness and raised that child until he grew up to be
1: Greg Vandy on KXP.

Hey, this is John Andrews from John Andrews and the Yawns. I'm beaming in from New York City here. Hope you can't hear all the loud construction outside of my apartment, but you're lucky you can't, because you're listening to The Roadhouse with Greg Vandy on KEXP.

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5: 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Thank you so much. And yeah, you last heard from Sarah Coolidge from Northern California, a song called Redwood Regional. Before that was Widow Speak. Their new album is going to be coming out on June 5th, and you hear something from it called If You Change from the album, upcoming album called Roses. They're going to be playing Seattle on July 30th. Before that, John Andrews and the Yawns, their new album. It's called Street Sweeper. You heard a song called Friends in Misery from the Red Hook Brooklyn artist. And then Morgan Nagler from L.A. A song called Gasoline. Had a request for that last week. There you go. Finally got it on from her album called If I've Got Nothing to Lose and I'm Losing It. And on top of the set, Brown Horse, the Norwich band, I think on their first U.S. tour, they're going to be playing Baba Yaga in Seattle on May 7th, and then in the Makeout Room in San Francisco on May 5th. And from their new album called Total Dive, you hear the song called Wreck from Brown Horse. That's it for me. Stay tuned for Ashley. She's going to be here at 12 noon, going to 3 per usual. Kevin Cole's back, and he's in at 3. He has a live in-studio session. It's open to the public from Cabaret Voltaire. So if you want to come on down, 3 p.m. is the start time for that show and for that session. At 6 o'clock, a Sunday Soul with Supreme, and then at 9 to midnight is Expansions with, this week, the host is Kid Hops. Thanks for tuning in. Good to be with you. Gonna hear some music from Richard Swift and the Fruit Bats and the New Orleans band Twisted Teens before I take off. So see you next time. Here's the latest from Sunny and the Sunsets. Sounds like this on KEXP.

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3: 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I'm your host, DJ Miss Ashley. Thanks for tuning in. You just heard Will Smith featuring Drew Hill and Kumo D, Wild Wild West. From Willennium. Thundercat featuring Mac Miller with She Knows Too Much from the new album Distracted, and the Roots back there with Radio Days. 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Got RC helping out today with the real-time playlist. We started off the show with Childish Gambino. Feels like summer. Sure does here in Seattle today, and I believe surrounding areas as well. Let me know. We are also acknowledging and celebrating Pushing Boundaries, Asian and Pacifica experiences through music for the whole entire month of May. So we're going to be hearing some nods to that in the mix as well. Here's DJ Crush on KEXP.

0: story. 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It's a lot. But what can I say? That's my job. I'm Chris Sainley, music director here at KEXP. 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
1: 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And Thievery Corporation with Radio Retaliation. 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We started things off with DJ Crush, Only the Strong Survive, from Miso, that 1996 release. And just a classic. And great to hear from so many of you today. Shout out to Brent in Ballard, loving the sunshiny set. Kurt in Fremont, who said that DJ Crush track was his introduction to DJ Crush. It was mine too. I love that. Kareem and Noel and Lena and their brand new baby, Nora, who was just born a few days ago. Congratulations, you guys. Thanks for tuning in. Marshall in Philly, Manuel in LA, Terry in Lopez Island, Sarah in Guemes Island, Nicolette in Seattle, Paris in Ravenna, Jim in Salem, and our dear friend Eric in Renton. Thanks y'all for tuning in. Here's Gigi Girls. This is brand new music. Amika Perfetta on KEXP.

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2: 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And MDOT and Confidence featuring Mazda Ace, Roller Coaster Part 2. Miho Fujiwara with Heartbeat, that comes from Pacific Breeze Volume 3, that Japanese city pop AOR and Boogie 1975 to 1987, a Light in the Attic release. And we are pushing boundaries. We officially kicked it off yesterday here on KEXP with a special edition of Sounds of Survivance and Positive Vibrations, followed by a live broadcast from the Seattle Center. If you missed it, you can go to kexp.org and explore the two-week streaming archive. We're going to be celebrating Pushing Boundaries and the Asian and Pacifica experiences through music throughout the month of May, so be sure and tune in. You also heard Gigi Girls back there with Amika Perfetto from an album called Greatest Hits. I'm DJ Miss Ashley. This is Self Care Sunday, and it's time for today's Sunday Salsa Selection. This one coming from Hector Laveau, KEXP.

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DJ Miss Ashley's show is made possible in part by Georgetown Ballroom in Seattle.

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3: Thanks for tuning in to Self Care Sunday here on KEXP. I'm your host, Miss Ashley. You just heard new music by Genesis Owusu. Life keeps going. It sure does. Red Star Woo and the Worldwide Scourge is the name of that album. And Michael Kiwanuka, happy birthday to Michael Kiwanuka. Today is his 39th birthday. He was born on this day in 1987. Same year as me. And that comes from Kiwanuka, You Ain't the Problem, the track. Sly and the Family Stone with Everyday People. Today is exactly 57 years since Stand arrived. Sly and the Family Stone's fourth album, released May 3rd, 1969. Incredible. Everyday People had already been a number one single by the time Stand came out, unsurprisingly. And you heard Hector Lavoe for today's Sunday Salsa selection. That was Periódico de Ayer, De Ti Depende. And it was 63 years ago today, on May 3rd, 1963, a 16-year-old Hector Lavoe stepped off a plane from Ponce, Puerto Rico, into New York City. By 1976, when he recorded that track as the lead single, his second solo record in his first as the full band leader of his own orchestra after Willie Colon stepped back to producing. Big thanks to RC for helping out with the playlist today. 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Big shouts to Rick, who said, having spent the first 66 years of my life in LA, my public radio channels were KPK, KPFK, and KCRW. I was fortunate to have been able to support them. Both channels had notable programs. Reggae on the weekends, big band swing music. KPFK had a program called The Car Show. They would talk about new cars, antique cars, racing programs, how to repair your car. I love that. Thank you, Rick. It's National Public Radio Day today as well. So I love those kinds of messages. I'm going to get back into the music with this one from Kareem Ali. It's Let the Light In. I'm sure a lot of it today. Hope you're enjoying this beautiful sunny weather, as hot as it may be.

0: 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You got to tune to Self Care Sunday. How you doing? We are pushing boundaries all month long here on KEXP, celebrating Asian and Pacifica experiences through music, and that was Hiroshi Fukumura with Sadao Watanabe. Watanabe. White Clouds, the name of that track from Hunt Up Wind. And Sadao Watanabe is the godfather of Japanese jazz. He studied at Berkeley in 1962, came home to Tokyo in 1965, founded the Yamaha Institute of Popular Music, Berkeley-style school that ended up teaching a generation of Japanese musicians, including Hiroshi Fukumura. You also heard Aluya featuring Ijabi, City of Symbols, that track from Zero, due out June 26th, very lovely. And DJ Kaz with Pickup from Knock Knock, that 2018 release. Pickup turns 8 years old tomorrow. And Kareem Ali with a new one, Let the Light In, so nice, from The Essence. Here on KEXP.
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0: Still to come, I've got some Danger Mouse and Black Thought, Moonchild, Ms. Ray, Arlo Parks, and much more. So keep it tuned. Big thanks to Peter in Madison Valley for tuning in, Andy K in upstate New York, Nick in Sonoma, California, Larry in Bainbridge Island, Vanessa in Ballard, Christine in Oregon, Rick, Rob in New Jersey, Kevin in Tumwater, and Dimitri in Vashon Island. You can write in as well, DJ at KEXP.org or 206-903-5397. Here's Amerigo Gazaway's remix of Blackalicious, Make You Feel That Way, KEXP.

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2: You got to tune to Self Care Sunday here on KEXP. I'm your host, Miss Ashley. Thank you for tuning in. You just heard Aireki featuring Agnes Helene. And my French is not great, but Tu es Bizarre, I think is the name of the track, from Ayo Dele. Protégé with Sword and Shield from the brand new record, The Art of Acceptance. Protégé is going to be in Santa Cruz on May 9th at the Catalyst, and here in Seattle on May 13th at the Showbox. You heard Genevieve featuring Jordan Ward, a cool track called Waiting Room. And Amerigo Gazaway remixing Make You Feel That Way from Blackalicious. I hope you're enjoying this beautiful weekend. 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So this one's going out to Peter, who wanted to hear some Steel Pulse. This is the one for today. I love this tune. It's KEXP, National Public Radio Day. Let's go.

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4: 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That was Lee Kelly, 47. With Lee Kelly featuring 47 and Different Person. And Toby featuring Genevieve Artadi and Real Bad Man from last year. That was Over the Moon from The Perfect Blue. Lila Ike featuring Protege. That was All Over the World from Treasure Self Love. Lila will be in Berkeley on June 11th at Cornerstone Craft Beer and Live Music. 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And Steel Pulse at the top of the set with Roller Skates. That one. 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I had the

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1: I'm DJ Miss Ashley. You got it tuned to KEXP. It's Self-Care Sunday. Thanks for tuning in. You just heard London singer-songwriter Ms. Ray. That was Signs from the new album Melt. And Arlo Parks featuring Sampa, loving this one, Senses from Ambiguous Desire. Arlo Parks will be in San Francisco on September 19th at the Warfield, and in Seattle on September 21st at Showbox Soto, and in Portland, Oregon on September 23rd at Wonder Ballroom. Draco Rosa in there. Draco has a brand new album just dropped a week or so ago called Olas de Luz. That was Colores del Ayer. It's absolutely beautiful. Draco Rosa, the Puerto Rican singer-songwriter who came up in the group Menudo, and of course wrote many of Ricky Martin's most popular songs. Joy Rhodes with I Love Me back there, a request that came in last week I didn't have time to get to, but after doing some research, found that it's quite lovely and fits right into the Self-Care Sunday mix, so thank you. You can send your messages to DJ at kexp.org or 206-903-5397. I'll be here till 3 o'clock, and then Kevin Cole is in, and he's got Cabaret Voltaire live on KEXP right at 3 p.m., so get ready for that. I'll take you through some more tunes. Here's another new one from Jamila Woods and Juju Rogers, KEXP.

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2: That was Curious with When the Coffee Kicks In from God's Time. It came out back in 2025. Before Curious, you heard Nina Simone and Lauryn Hill featuring John Forte, The Sweetest Thing. A little mashup there, another one from our friend Amerigo Gazaway. Moonchild with Waves Hotline. That comes from the album titled Waves that came out back in February from that Bay Area artist. And you also heard Joya Mui with Lookalike. And started that set off with Juju Rogers featuring Jamila Woods. That was LOM. You're on KEXP, it's Self Care Sunday. I'm DJ Miss Ashley. Thanks so much for tuning in. It's great to hear from so many of you today. Corey in West Seattle, Dave in Lake Union, via Port Angeles, Cecile in San Francisco, Nick in Sonoma, California, Ian in U District, India in Seattle, Extra Sour in San Francisco, Dimitri in Vashon Island, and Carrie in Victoria, listening with her dog. Don tuned in today as well, and Raphael in Peru. Appreciate you all. Thank you. I got a few more for you. Got a request for a Rouge Off Top today. This one went out to Bruce in New York. This is Last Night on KEXP. Last

you look around, haven't you found that the judgment day is already in play for the black? And now come time for the old fade.

The one and only Curtis Mayfield right there with I Plan to Stay a Believer from that classic Curtis Live release. And a Rouge Aftab went out to Bruce in New York today. That was last night from Vulture Prince, that 2021 release. A Rouge Aftab performed live in the KEXP gathering space in September of 2021. And speaking of live, in just a few short minutes, we have Cabaret Voltaire live on KEXP with Kevin Cole, so stay tuned. I'm DJ Miss Ashley. Thank you to RC for the great help on the real-time playlist at kexp.org. I'll catch you in a week. Thanks for tuning in to Self Care Sunday. I'm going to leave you with Queen, Radio Gaga. 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
3: 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I'm your host, Kevin Cole, and joining me today on the show, a band that originated in Sheffield, England in the early 70s, absolute legends, industrial and electronic music pioneers, Cabaret Voltaire. Welcome to KEXP.

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1: Citizens to get a federal license for an automatic weapon. 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

Thank you.

0: Cabaret Voltaire live on KEXP, sounding absolutely fantastic. Celebrating 50 years of Cabaret Voltaire on tour now. And you just heard Sensoria from Microphonies from 1984. The 7-inch single Nag Nag Nag on Rough Trade Records from 1979. Spies in the Wires from Microphonies from 84. Landslide from Red Mecca in 81. And 2424 starting off that set from The Crackdown from 1983, the soundtrack to my 80s, for sure. Stephen, would you introduce the band?
1: Yeah, most certainly. Hang on, I think that's picking that up. Firstly, I'll kind of do it historically, because I want to pay respect to the history of the band, particularly Richard, who passed about 4 years ago, 5 years ago, and Chris, who can't be with us, but he's... we'd been channeled through the current members. But Eric Random on guitar, the man of a million names. I won't tell you all the names we call him, but Eric goes back to the very origins of the Cabs. We met Eric in 1978, I think, at the Lyceum when we did our first London show. Eric was with the Buzzcocks that night. And we've been connected with Eric ever since, all the way through. Richard and myself as well. And, I mean, he's played on Cabs Records. Eric was on 2X45 on the Pressure Company album. He's been part of us. We worked together for years. So Eric's a big part of it. And he knows Richard more than anyone. So he's been able to play Richard's guitar and, you know, keyboard stuff. And then I'm going to introduce Benj, who is a massive part of this, because... Benj, who I work with in Wrangler and Creepshow, we've worked together actually now for about 16 years, I think. And when we had the idea of doing this, Benj's knowledge of electronic music, synthesizers, the process, production, and the technology and everything, and himself in understanding the band, we worked together to create, you know, from scratch all the stuff that people are hearing on the tour. So that's Benj, and he's blown drums. Eric, by the way, keyboards and guitar, as I kind of mentioned. And we've got the most amazing kind of thing for us to come over to America. And we've got, from I Speak Machine, we've got Tara Bush, who is kind of... she's been in connection with us through this thing, because Chris couldn't make it ever. So a lot of what Chris did, Tara's done her own interpretation and added so many bits to it, and she's just kind of coming into this. So it's been wonderful to have her kind of join us and do this. And I must mention, we've also got Dan, our visual guy, for those people who can see any of this. Dan's our kind of visual director and does all the videos and has worked with me on the visuals. So that's the team, with Joe, our sound guy, as well. So that's the lot of us.
0: Well, welcome to KEXP. Welcome to the to America. It is great having you here. Now, you mentioned, Stephen, that you formed Cabaret Voltaire with Chris Watson and the late Richard H. Kirk back in 1973. This past year, in October of 2025, you and Chris reunited, played for the first time in like decades, as part of the Sensoria Festival, named after your song. It was really to celebrate Cabaret Voltaire's 50th anniversary. Was that particular show the impetus for this tour now, or had you been thinking about getting together and doing some kind of tour?
1: I thought about it for a long time, and with Richard passing, it was difficult, because I knew we weren't able to obviously revisit that with Richard, but I didn't want it to just kind of just, you know, wither on the vine, so to speak. And I just thought it was an opportunity to go and celebrate that. So the idea was I wanted to do that in some form. And the first person, Eric and Chris, were the people I contacted, because I felt this had to have, you know, much more of a collaborative kind of feel to it. And the idea was to really just kind of revisit that and give people an opportunity, while we could, for them to hear those tracks in a contemporary kind of setting and see the relevance, really, of what, sonically, what we made, but also, you know, thematically, visually, with Dan's support, kind of making sure that people kind of understood what we were about. And it was just a chance to do it, really. But 50th anniversary kind of was a bit of a catalyst, yeah.
0: Yeah, yeah. And the response must have fueled thinking, taking it further, right, as you were working on it and knowing that it was feeling good. So the set list for this tour includes material spanning from like 78. You've got stuff from the setup, I think you play on this tour, mm-hmm. going to the extended play single from 78, all the way up until Easy Life, which I think came out in 1990. Can you explain the process that Benj and Eric and Chris and Tira took for reinventing these songs? And what do you mean by reinventing the songs?
1: Well, I mean, the it's a logistical thing as much as anything else, as well as what we wanted to do. But the thing is that the sound, you know, the out, those tracks were made and there are no stems for them. You know, the, a lot of it was recorded just, you know, the setup was just bounced down onto a stereo, you know, reel to reel, a Revox, and all of it. So there was no way we could actually incorporate. We didn't want to anyway. So we really, what we wanted to do is recreate those sounds using the original equipment that we use with Benj's help.
0: That is
1: we
0: incredible.
1: Built everything up. So everything people hear, which may seem massively familiar, the tracks people have heard just now, they may go, oh, it sounds like it did, but none of it. The only parts that are actually from the original tracks is any vocal samples, anything like that, because they're unique. So I've pulled those out and been able to bring those into the tracks. But every other sound has been recreated lovingly from scratch with Benja, myself, and with Eric. And obviously Chris then recreating all the parts that we did live. We created all the stems again. And then Tara's been able to add her up. You know, it's the idea is it's free and loose enough for people to, you know, improvise, do it how they want. It's never the same every night. You know, I'm terrible at counting bars. That's the problem. So we wanted it to really sort of sound familiar to people, recognizable to people, but also hopefully we've been able to, with, you know, we're in 2026, we can embellish those sounds and played through kind of, you know, sound systems, etc., and using the vision. So it's becomes a little bit more kind of high octane almost.
0: Yeah, I can hear that. I can feel that. It maybe in some weird way, it's cool that there weren't stems.
1: Well, it would have felt like we were, if we tried to just use anything and make backing tracks, it would have felt a bit too karaoke.
0: Yeah. You know,
1: we didn't want to do that. We wanted it to sort of have the freshness and so the, you know, the dynamics of being able to make them again and sort of bring out all the kind of nuances of those sounds.
0: What did you learn going back to, you know, some of these songs back to 1978?
1: Well, me and Benj worked out how crazy me and Richard were, because Benj was going, I don't know how you do this.
0: Yeah.
1: You know, we didn't work in a very conventional way. We had our own kind of, I suppose, process and method, and we constructed things in an odd way, and just the way we thought, because we were never musicians, but working with music and working with sound. So I think we learned how we had our own kind of approach to things, and everyone else was able to kind of jump on board into that approach and join in on it, really.
0: Yeah. In any way, was that similar to how you would work with Richard during those 80s records?
1: Completely. We, you know, Richard and I thought very much in tune with one another. We didn't have to sit down and kind of, no precognition. We were very intuitive, very spontaneous, and we've been able to do that here with these. I want to keep that spontaneity.
0: Yeah.
1: I've been able to do that. Oh, the people I'm working with are just amazing and can get on board with that. But yeah, we were quite renegade and quite loose, and also the emphasis on rhythm and repetition and all those things. You know, that was our thing, and we're hoping that comes out.
0: When you started putting together the set list, did you come up with a wish list? And were there any songs that you couldn't do?
1: Well, these are the tracks we're doing now. We're going to do some more because we're playing. You know, we're going to do some more dates in England. So there are a few that we're going to throw in. I won't say what, but we are doing over here. There are additions because Chris isn't here.
0: Yeah.
1: So we've dropped stuff that was kind of, you know, that which really emphasised Chris. There was, you know, his Tinsley track. So we're starting to add to it, and yeah, there are other tracks that we will come back to it. I don't know whether there's any that we couldn't do. I'm looking at Benj now. There was a few where Benj went, I don't know how you did that. And I'm going, oh, we'll sit down and work it out. But yeah, I mean, I think There's still other tracks we'd love to do, and we will kind of gradually integrate those into the set while we do these final dates.
0: One last question related to putting together the set list and the music. You're reflecting on 50 years of creativity and concept, and is there anything in that reflection, especially maybe digging into some of this material and trying to recreate it or reinvent it, anything that really surprised you about yourself that you can see now reflecting back?
1: I think we were sort of conscious of it perhaps at the time, but I think the thing that stood out is the relevance of what we were doing, even though 30 years ago, that its resonance today, you know, and that was a consideration in the set list and tracks we chose. I tried to choose tracks that thematically, they're still contemporary. Spies in the Wires, The Crackdown, yeah. Fascination, The Setup, they're all tracks that have, they're kind of underneath them, they're built from kind of contemporary things, Sex, Money, Freaks, all those things. They're things about power, control. They're about media, they're about manipulation, they're about communication, and they are as relevant today and perhaps more relevant than they ever were. So that was the real consideration, to choose things that resonated to you know, today's world in which we live in, you know, which is, we know, is quite challenging.
0: Yeah, yeah. I mean, listening to the material over the last week, that struck me as well. Obviously, you were very future forward at the time you were writing this material originally, but it was the Thatcher Reagan era, but now it's sort of, at least here, amplified the relevance of themes like surveillance state and isolation and oppression and fascism and propaganda, yeah, and media and manipulation.
1: Yeah, and knowing that we're going to be playing in different, you know, in different countries to do these final shows, those themes are perhaps more relevant globally than they were even back then. Those things that were touching our lives, particularly in America and the UK, and we're very American centric. The Cabs grew up, you know, very much kind of conscious of America and its influence on our culture and in our society, but those things are much more global now. You know, we're playing, yeah, in countries where these things are relevant everywhere, you know.
0: Last question. When you think about legacy, how important is that to you?
1: It's very important. That's why I wanted to do this, really, because I wanted to really acknowledge the work we did and acknowledge Richard's memory and, you know, and obviously Chris, and still being able to contribute to this as well. And I just thought it was a nice opportunity to reposition the band so that, you know, people could maybe make their own minds up about us. But and legacy is down to other people, not to us. I can only present what we did, and other people can then discern the value of that, the relevance of that, and the meaning to their own lives.
0: Yeah, it sounds amazing, and it's also great to have you back playing these songs one last time.
1: Well, I mean, we're really happy to do it. We're enjoying it. We keep messing a few things up as we go, and we want this to be kind of like that. You know, remember the cat with the spirit of the Cabs was, you know, it was quite like that. We had an anarchic spirit to us, and we want to keep that. So we still want to retain that. We still want to be noisy, messy, loud, and a bit in people's faces. But we also want to make, you know, we've all, you know, people, we like making people kind of smile and people dance and people think. You know, it's important to us.
0: Yeah, it's amazing. Did you ever think you'd be playing Nag, Nag, Nag like 47 years later?
1: No. No, I didn't actually. No, I must admit,
0: it's starting right.
1: I didn't think I'd be playing it 40 weeks later. Actually, we didn't know what we were releasing with those things. So, but it's lovely to be able to do it, and if people can appreciate it, that's great.
0: Well, thank you, Stephen, and thank you, Benj and Tara and Eric. Appreciate you, Cabaret Voltaire, live on KEXP.
1: Thank you.
0: And thanks to the KEXP crew. Thanks to everybody listening and watching. 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And thanks to everybody who donates and makes these possible. I'm Kevin Cole. This is live on KEXP.
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0: Kevin's show is made possible in part by Mountain Rose Herbs.
1: All right, thank you so much for having it tuned at KEXP. Sundays 3 to 6, Kevin Cole with you, along with Karina Pitzel, Mina helping out behind the scenes for the last hour. In fact, DJing, picking out that great set of music after Cabaret Voltaire, ending with Effers. If you want a party, come over to my house. New get-down services with The Radiator, My Life with the Thrill Kill Couch, Sex on Wheels, Nine Inch Nails and Boys Noise with Heresy, Digitalism with a brand new track, Space Invaders, Corolla Dust with White Noise, and LCD Sound System, Get Innocuous. And right before that, a set from legendary industrial music and electronic music innovators, pioneers, Cabaret Voltaire, live on KEXP. That was such a treat to have Cabaret Voltaire here. They're playing tomorrow night at the Moore Theater. Then on Wednesday, they're going to be at the Pearl in Vancouver. And then on Friday, playing the Roseland Theater in Portland. You can follow along. They're doing a 50th anniversary tour this year, 2026, playing the West Coast. And they're going to be doing a bunch of dates in Europe. Then they are going to come do the East Coast here in the U.S. Then they're going to go back and do a bunch of shows in the UK, ending their 50-year anniversary celebrations appropriately in Sheffield, I believe in October. So love hearing from everybody so far. Alexander in Philadelphia said, I was going to go see Cabs, didn't know for sure, but just hearing them on the air, yeah, definitely going. Saw them last time at the New Music Seminar in 91. I might have been at that gig. Same bill as Einstrasende Neubauten. Chris and Sonia have fun at Sugar tonight, listening in New York City. Glenn in Bellevue, digging the Cabaret Voltaire set. That was amazing. Mike in North Lake Tahoe. Scott, Tiffany, Carla, South Carolina. And I used to go to a club, Cabaret Voltaire, when I was 16 in 1983. The dark, spooky side of downtown Houston. Definitely, I'm sure, influenced by the band and the Dada movement as well. All right, if you want to get into the mix, feel free to send us a text, 206-903-5397. You can go old school and email as well at dj@kexp.org. This is Hannah Lou from the upcoming self-titled full-length. The song is Sunday.

0: Oh yeah, digging that. That is new from Pigeon. Outer National is the name of the full-length release. Hype Prototype, the song you just heard. Bjork right before that with Army of Me. New Tempers, Dark Wave Project based in New York City. Delusion is this brand new full-length, which is fantastic. Cold and Cruel was the name of the song that I played. Kate Bush with Cloud Busting from Hounds of Love. And Hannah Lou starting off that set. Sunday, the name of the track from the self-titled release. And Hannah Lou's going to be live on KXP Friday, June 26th at 11 a.m. There's also going to be an album release show in Hannah's hometown, San Francisco. That's at the Independent on May 23rd. Thanks for tuning in. Thank you, Kevin, for tuning in. Arlo and Judkins Park. Loving the Cabaret Voltaire live session that started off the show. A lot of response to hearing Cabaret Voltaire live. A lot of people saying, man, I'm going to go to that show or can't wait. They are playing tomorrow night at the Moore Theater. Then Cabaret Voltaire are going to be heading to Vancouver, BC, playing the Pearl. Then Portland at the Roseland Theater on Friday, doing a whole West Coast tour. And if you missed the live in studio session that was at 3 p.m., you can go back and listen to it anytime you'd like for the next 2 weeks, streaming on demand. 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
0: Thanks to all of you who power KEXP with your donations. 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We wouldn't be here without you. And thanks to everybody listening and writing in right now. 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Stick, thank you for tuning in on this super beautiful day in Seattle. Jeremy in Portland. Thank you, Jen in Kirkland, saying, oh my God, some of you haven't danced to this in a cage and it shows. Not sure what that means, but I like it. Honey Bat, you are the best. Cammie in White Center, thanks for tuning in. Carl in Huntington Beach, California. Feeling euphoric today from the music mix. Love that. Chris in Bellingham, always love hearing from you. Gita saying, hey, I started yelling when I heard my favorite LCD Sound System song, come on, along with the great live session. Gita, I love that. I love it when I get an email like that. It makes me want to yell. But seriously, thank you all for tuning in. Again, 206-903-5397 is how you text. You can email dj@kexp.org. And let's rock out a little bit. This is a brand new track from the Afghan Whigs, House of I, KEXP.

0: Ah, that was a hypnotic track. That is new from Bathing Suits. Kill Bathing Suits is the name of their record. Empathy was the name of that track. They are a Leeds-based electro noise outfit tearing through the UK DIY circuits. Bathing Suits. Fontaine's DC with Jackie Down the Line from Skinty Fia. Started off the set with the Afghan Whigs, House of I.
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0: It's KEXP, Where the Music Matters, and we got some great music coming ahead on this beautiful Sunday afternoon here in the Pacific Northwest. Hope you are doing well wherever you happen to be listening from, and always love hearing from you via text 206-903-5397 or email dj@kexp.org. I'm Kevin Cole with you till 6, and then tonight at 6, Sunday Soul with Supreme, LaRock, then Kid Hops has Expansions, 3 hours of electronic music tonight. Chinese American Bear are going to be our guest DJs for Midnight in a Perfect World from midnight to 1 a.m. John Gilbreth's going to bring you 2 hours of incredibly, impeccably curated jazz music, jazz theater from 1 to 3. And Sean's got your overnight, so just great music ahead. Speaking of great, there's some great shows ahead, too. So Cabaret Voltaire, going to be playing tomorrow night in Seattle at the Moore Theater. Then up in Vancouver at the Pearl on Wednesday, May 6th. Then Friday, May 8th at Roseland Theater in Portland. And also Joycut and Archive are going to be touring the West Coast. Rare opportunity to see both these bands. Italian band Joycut, UK-based Archive. And they are playing tomorrow night in Vancouver, BC, and then Tuesday night in Seattle here at Numos. Then Thursday in Portland at the Hawthorne Theater. Sunday at the Independent in San Francisco. And on Monday, May 11th, playing the Lodge Room in Los Angeles. And Karina will put a link to those shows in the real-time playlist, so you can just refer to that online or via the mobile app. But in the final hour of the show today, I'll play a track from both Joycut and Archive. In fact, this is Archive right now. The track is Look at Us here on KEXP.